That's Olivia Dean. So easy to fall in love. Still commercial free. Into 7 o'clock with Ed Sheeran and Shivers on JJY.

0: There you go, wrapping up another 30 minutes of commercial-free music. That's Justin Bieber with the Speed Demon. Sixpence None the Richer, there she goes, Ariana Grande. I hate that you make me love you. Let's take a break. Lake Syria weather's coming, and then after that, we'll love someone with Lucas Graham.
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6: With your forecast, I'm Corey Hartman. Chance of thunderstorms tonight. Some could be strong. Lows around 69. Sunny and hot again for Monday. A high near 93 degrees. And the heat index into the mid to upper 90s. Breezy as well. Winds out of the west switching to the north and increasing to 20 miles per hour. For Monday night, becoming clear, 65. If you're looking for a new place to live, stay, work, or play, check out Worthington, Minnesota. 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

106.7 WJJY, the Lake's best variety, Morgan Wallen, along with Tate McRae and What I Want. Before that, Lucas Graham, Love Someone. The All-American Rejects. This call gives you hell on JJY.

0: Olivia Rodrigo on 106.7 WJJY, the Lake's best variety and drop dead. All right, take a break. We'll find out if the week is going to be a toasty one, or if it's going to rain, or if it's going to cool off. We'll find that out in minutes.
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10: Here's your Lakes area weather on 106.7 WJJY.
11: With your forecast, I'm Corey Hartman. Chance of thunderstorms tonight. Some could be strong. Lows around 69. Sunny and hot again for Monday. A high near 93 degrees. And the heat index into the mid to upper 90s. Breezy as well. Winds out of the west switching to the north and increasing to 20 miles per hour. For Monday night, becoming clear, 65. If you're looking for a new place to live, stay, work, or play, check out Worthington, Minnesota. It's worth a look. Currently 91 degrees.
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0: Stella Lefty and Boston. 106.7 WJJY. It's break time. Lakes area weather. And around the corner, banners. And someone to you on WJJY, the lake's best variety.
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12: With your forecast, I'm Corey Hartman. Chance of thunderstorms tonight. Some could be strong. Lows around 69. Sunny and hot again for Monday. A high near 93 degrees. And the heat index into the mid to upper 90s. Breezy as well. Winds out of the west switching to the north and increasing to 20 miles per hour. For Monday night, becoming clear, 65. If you're looking for a new place to live, stay, work, or play, check out Worthington, Minnesota. 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

That's Huntrix. Golden. 106.7 WJJY. And by the way, it's spelled H-U-N-T-R-I-X if you're looking up the song and the artist. Vance Joy with a Riptide with Tim Mitchell and JJY.

0: Here you have Bruno Mars, 106.7 WJJY, commercial time. Come back with the weather, and then we'll kick off another 30 minutes of commercial-free music.
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31: With your forecast, I'm Corey Hartman. Chance of thunderstorms tonight. Some could be strong. Lows around 69. Sunny and hot again for Monday. A high near 93 degrees. And the heat index into the mid to upper 90s. Breezy as well. Winds out of the west switching to the north and increasing to 20 miles per hour. For Monday night, becoming clear, 65. If you're looking for a new place to live, stay, work, or play, check out Worthington, Minnesota. It's worth a look. Right now, it's 87.
30: 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Today's best variety.

Yeah, we're poker phase, Lady Gaga. 106.7 WJJY. We're in the midst of 30 minutes of no commercials, just music. Some good news from Shaboozy. Man,

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0: That, my friends, is Niall Horan, and it tastes so good. Black Eyed Peas, Dominique Fike, and the Glass Animals wrapping up 30 minutes of commercial-free music.
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8: With your forecast, I'm Corey Hartman. Chance of thunderstorms tonight. Some could be strong. Lows around 69. Sunny and hot again for Monday. A high near 93 degrees. And the heat index into the mid to upper 90s. Breezy as well. Winds out of the west switching to the north and increasing to 20 miles per hour. For Monday night, becoming clear, 65. If you're looking for a new place to live, stay, work, or play, check out Worthington, Minnesota. It's worth a look. Currently, it's 85.

0: Sienna Spyro and Die on This Hill, 106.7 WJJY. Oh, we've got a quick break, Lake Area weather, and then we'll kick off another 30 minutes or more of commercial-free music that's coming up.
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13: With your forecast, I'm Corey Hartman. Chance of thunderstorms tonight. Some could be strong. Lows around 69. Sunny and hot again for Monday. A high near 93 degrees. And the heat index into the mid to upper 90s. Breezy as well. Winds out of the west switching to the north and increasing to 20 miles per hour. For Monday night, becoming clear, 65. If you're looking for a new place to live, stay, work, or play, check out Worthington, Minnesota. It's worth a look. Right now, it's 82.
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Harry Styles, American Girls, 106.7 WJJY. I'm Tim Mitchell. You're till midnight tonight. This is Miley Cyrus in a party in the USA.

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9: With your forecast, I'm Corey Hartman. Chance of thunderstorms tonight. Some could be strong. Lows around 69. Sunny and hot again for Monday. A high near 93 degrees. And the heat index into the mid to upper 90s. Breezy as well. Winds out of the west switching to the north and increasing to 20 miles per hour. For Monday night, becoming clear, 65. If you're looking for a new place to live, stay, work, or play, check out Worthington, Minnesota. It's worth a look. Right now, it's 80.
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That's Alex Warren on 106.7 WJJY, the Lake's best variety with the Fever Dream. Indeed. American Authors. Smile. It's the best day of my life. JJY, commercial free.

That's Wiz Khalifa and Charlie Puth. And See You Again, Sabrina Carpenter Espresso in there. Working our way to the top of the hour, commercial free with Marshmallow and Holy Water.

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1: Drop Dead. That's Olivia Rodrigo. Into 11 o'clock we are. I'm Tim Mitchell, here till midnight tonight. Harry Styles keeping us going commercial free, as it was on JJY.

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11: With your forecast, I'm Corey Hartman. Chance of thunderstorms tonight. Some could be strong. Lows around 69. Sunny and hot again for Monday. A high near 93 degrees. And the heat index into the mid to upper 90s. Breezy as well. Winds out of the west switching to the north and increasing to 20 miles per hour. For Monday night, becoming clear, 65. If you're looking for a new place to live, stay, work, or play, check out Worthington, Minnesota. It's worth a look.
12: It's 79 degrees right now.

0: 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And I Need Your Love. 106.7 WJJY. I'm Tim Mitchell. A quick two-minute break. Lake Serio weather, and then we go commercial-free to midnight.
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7: With your forecast, I'm Corey Hartman. Chance of thunderstorms tonight. Some could be strong. Lows around 69. Sunny and hot again for Monday. A high near 93 degrees. And the heat index into the mid to upper 90s. Breezy as well. Winds out of the west switching to the north and increasing to 20 miles per hour. For Monday night, becoming clear, 65. If you're looking for a new place to live, stay, work, or play, check out Worthington, Minnesota. It's worth a look.
8: It's 79 degrees right now.
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106.7 WJJY, the Lake's Best Variety, Taylor Swift featuring Kendrick Lamar. Well, that's going to wrap it up for me. I hope everybody has a great week this week. Be careful out there, and if it gets toasty, make sure your friends outside have, and I'm talking your animal friends, well, your other friends as well, I guess, but your animal friends, make sure they've got shade and cool water when the temperatures heat up. So until next Sunday, good Lord willing, I'll be back then. Till then, again, have a great week. Be safe out there. See ya.

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14: With your forecast, I'm Corey Hartman. Chance of thunderstorms tonight. Some could be strong. Lows around 69. Sunny and hot again for Monday. A high near 93 degrees. And the heat index into the mid to upper 90s. Breezy as well. Winds out of the west switching to the north and increasing to 20 miles per hour. For Monday night, becoming clear, 65. If you're looking for a new place to live, stay, work, or play, check out Worthington, Minnesota. It's worth a look. Right now, it's 80.
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12: With your forecast, I'm Corey Hartman. Chance of thunderstorms tonight. Some could be strong. Lows around 69. Sunny and hot again for Monday. A high near 93 degrees. And the heat index into the mid to upper 90s. Breezy as well. Winds out of the west switching to the north and increasing to 20 miles per hour. For Monday night, becoming clear, 65. If you're looking for a new place to live, stay, work, or play, check out Worthington, Minnesota. 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Right now, it's 80.
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16: With your forecast, I'm Corey Hartman. Chance of thunderstorms tonight. Some could be strong. Lows around 69. Sunny and hot again for Monday. A high near 93 degrees. And the heat index into the mid to upper 90s. Breezy as well. Winds out of the west switching to the north and increasing to 20 miles per hour. For Monday night, becoming clear, 65. If you're looking for a new place to live, stay, work, or play, check out Worthington, Minnesota. It's worth a look. Right now, it's 80.
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28: It's still going to be warm today, but not quite as humid as it was yesterday. Partly cloudy with a high near 90. The heat index will still climb to the mid to upper 90s here this afternoon. A little hazy smoke in the air too later this afternoon into this evening. Tonight 65, tomorrow mostly sunny, high of 89. 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I'm meteorologist Sean Cable. 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
2: One child apparently shared a mushroom-laced chocolate bar with fellow campers at a day camp in New Jersey this week. Several of the campers had to be taken to the hospital. They are all fine, but some parents are critical that the camp reopened the next day, even as the investigation is underway. Pope Leo at the Vatican.
3: Seguo con apprensione.
2: Offering a prayer for peace in the Middle East and pleading for a stop to military action in the region, especially, he said, in the West Bank and Gaza. Democrats in Maine finding a new Senate candidate after Graham Plattner resigned amid multiple sexual misconduct allegations. The new name is Troy Jackson, and he is a fifth-generation logger. The question is, will that be enough to help the Democrats unseat longtime Senator Susan Collins?
4: Troy Jackson lacks what some Republicans are saying, Riz, the Riz factor that Graham Plattner undoubtedly has. Now, Susan Collins doesn't either. That's not what she's known for. She's really known as much more of a workhorse than a show horse. But it'll be interesting because one thing Collins has been able to do is survive. She's been winning for decades in Maine, right, even as the state has trended more Democratic, and she hasn't done it in a flashy way. So this is an intriguing matchup, and it can't be more critical for Democrats.
2: ABC Washington Bureau Chief Rick Klein on our daily podcast Start Here. Attorneys for influencers Andrew and Tristan Tate will meet with federal prosecutors in Miami today as their lawyers continue fighting for the brothers' extradition on rape and sex trafficking charges in the UK. Sherry Preston, ABC News.
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10: Fair skies now, a temp of 76 with a west breeze at 9. Your full forecast, more news and sports coming up after this from Growing Power.
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13: I'm Noelle Lee from the Brainerd Now Newsroom. Minnesota voters are not expecting a huge turnout in next month's primary election. A KSTP Survey USA poll shows that more people are likely to vote in the November election than the primary. The survey also shows that campaign issues may be shifting slightly. Over 34% of the respondents still say inflation is the most critical issue. That is down from 40% last month. Meanwhile, 16% listed fraud as their most important issue. That topic was not on last month's survey. A woman is accused of moving hundreds of grams of fentanyl with her child in the car. Michaela McKinney was found guilty and charged with conspiracy to distribute fentanyl and possession of a firearm. She faces a minimum of 10 years in prison. A man was arrested after he was seen performing a sexual act at a children's baseball game, this in Hibbing. Hibbing police officers received a report of a man appearing to masturbate during a children's baseball game. Officers identified the suspect, but he denied the allegations. However, a statement and photographic evidence from witnesses backed up the report. He has since been identified as 72-year-old Louis Gave, who has been charged with felony indecent exposure. The charging documents against Gave reveal he has had several previous convictions for indecent exposure dating back to 2000. And yesterday, Vikings training camp got underway at the TCO Performance Center in Eagan. Rookies showed up yesterday, and the veterans expected to show up Tuesday. The Vikes' first preseason game is set for August 15th against the Giants at MetLife Stadium. I'm Noel Lee from the Brainerd Now Newsroom.
10: Thanks, Noel. I'm Merrick Grant with a look at your sports. LeBron James officially signing with the Philadelphia 76ers. Contract is a two-year deal worth $8 million. James said on Friday he was pretty sure he played his last game, but after some thought, he believes he can bring a championship back to the city of Philadelphia. Carlos Beltran, Andrew Jones, and Jeff Kent have been inducted into the Baseball Hall of Fame. Other Hall of Famers filled the stage to celebrate the new inductees. Beltran and Jones are only the third and fourth center fielders elected by the Baseball Writers Association of America in nearly 50 years. Meanwhile, Kent is the first second baseman to join the Hall since Craig Biggio did so 11 years ago. Jackson Coivin collecting his first career tour win after finishing atop the leaderboard at the 3M Open from TPC Twin Cities. Coivin won the tournament by three strokes at 25 under par, defeating Scottie Scheffler, who finished three strokes back. This was just Coivin's third professional start. The 21-year-old is the youngest player to win on tour this season. Twins topping the Athletics 11-8 from the series finale at Target Field. Ryan Jeffers led the way, going 3-for-5 with 3 RBI. Minnesota, winners of 4 of their last 5, will open up a series by hosting the Kansas City Royals starting tomorrow night. And Minnesota United FC playing the Vancouver Whitecaps to a scoreless draw at Allianz Field this past weekend. Drake Callender stopping all 5 shots he faced on goal. The Black and Blue have earned at least a point in 2 of their last 3. They will play host to San Diego FC this coming Saturday. That's been a look at your sports. I'm Eric Grant. 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
15: We're looking at a mostly sunny and hot day again today, and some patchy smoke expected to redevelop later. The high today, 92, with a north wind 5 to 15. We'll see a partly cloudy sky overnight tonight, down to 65, north wind 5 to 10. Tuesday, another sunny warm one, a high 90 with a light south breeze at 5. Sunny hot again Wednesday with a high of 93.
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0: Dead.
1: Olivia Rodrigo and Drop Dead. 106.7 WJJY. Morning Mess with Eric and Tess. It's 14 after 6. A very warm and muggy Monday morning.
0: Oh, that'll feel nice after a time of being so cold and chilly and stuff. Good gravy. Yeah,
1: nice little reprieve we've had.
0: Yeah, that'll feel real good.
1: Yeah.
0: My, oh my, what a warm the weekend that was.
1: It was something.
0: Yeah.
1: Did you get out and enjoy it at all?
0: Yeah, a little bit.
1: Good deal.
0: A little bit. Then I went into a nice cold theater yesterday for about 3 hours, and that felt good too. So
1: I found a theater with some AC. So
0: Yep. So anyway, welcome to your Monday. It's the Morning Mess with Eric and Tess. We're all back in the saddle, ready for another nice warm week.
1: Yeah.
0: Here in the blah.
1: Maybe brighten the mood a little bit. If you win the cash call, that's coming up in about 2 hours or so, around 8:20. We're going to try to give away $480.30 for 8030 is the cash call total on Mondays. It's brought to you by First Western Bank and Trust.
0: Game on. Speaking of games, it is Monday. That means Missed Connections Monday.
1: Yeah.
0: Be paying attention. We'll be telling a story. You pay attention close enough, answer a question, win a prize. Totally Useless Trivia coming up as well. And we also have Stu, our meteorologist, here to discuss the forecast, which, yeah, pretty much you guessed it. Warm. And we're going to continue to remind you about stuffing the old bus as we get closer to that school date.
1: I know it.
0: Yeah.
1: Coming in hot. No pun intended. We're here. We're sweating. It's the Morning Mess with Eric and Tess at JJY.
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0: Ariana Grande, 106.7 WJJY, playing today's best variety. Hey, it's Eric and Tess, the morning mess. And did you turn the heat on?
1: No.
0: In here?
1: But it kind of feels like it did go on, didn't it?
0: It does feel like it may have. And given this building, it wouldn't be a surprise.
1: No, not at all.
0: But
1: I'd say crack a window, but it's warmer out there than it is in here. So
0: can you fix that, please?
1: Sure.
0: Great. If you wouldn't mind
1: I'll get on that.
0: Hitting it or something, throwing some water on it, whatever.
1: Yeah.
0: Works.
1: You just call me. Never mind. let's switch gears here for just a moment, then I'll get on that.
0: All right.
1: Something I can't help you with, but Dr. Luke Wall, Dr. Christopher Claybo, and Dr. Jessica Peterson can. That's called taking care of your teeth. Yeah, they will make it less annoying and less painful. Mm-hmm. 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
0: All right. That week's worth of weather is going to be quite warm. Here are the specs for Aiken, Motley, all the BLA.
1: Mostly sunny. Another warm one and some patchy smoke could make its way into our area later. Today's high 92 with a north wind expected at 5 to 15. Patchy smoke through the night. Cloudy skies, a low 65. Sunny, hot tomorrow, up to 90. Little light south breeze. That's not going to help much. And then, of course, on Wednesday, sunny and hot with a high of 93. It looks like 91 on Thursday. That's where we could see a shower or thunderstorm. Friday right now, they're saying showers and thunderstorms possible. And when the weather gets like this, the sunny, hot, it always could pop in the afternoon. But Friday, Oh, a cool down, 85.
0: No, oh, will sound. That sounds a lot better.
1: You like that?
0: Yeah. Yeah, I'll take it.
1: Okay.
0: 9 mile an hour breeze out of the west right now with gusts up to 19. We've got 76 right now. And music for Mark Morrison, Return of the Mac, going back. The Morning Mess at 106.7 WJJY.

0: Martin Garrix and Ed Sheeran repeat it. 106.7 WJJY, today's best variety morning mess. Eric and Tess, it's a Monday. Thanks for tuning in and joining us to get your work day and work week started.
1: A lot of hype coming. Ed Sheeran coming to Minneapolis, U.S. Bank Stadium.
0: Yeah.
1: August 15th. That's crazy.
0: It's real quick. 2.5 weeks.
1: I know. Isn't that weird to say August? Middle of August is 2.5 weeks away.
0: Boy.
1: I know.
0: It's going too fast. We always say it, but it is.
1: It always does.
0: And it can't get here fast enough.
1: Yeah.
0: Can't cool down fast enough.
1: But man, those winter months sure take their sweet old time.
0: They do. It's like they think that we like them.
1: Stupid.
0: No.
1: So dumb. Anywho. All right. Anyway, we're going to just keep cruising and hopefully get through this Monday really quickly because, you know, Monday's
0: Yeah. I know. But can't be productive today. It's Monday.
1: Yeah, exactly.
0: All right. Morning mess. More music next to JJY.
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0: 106.7 WJJY. That is music from Tate McRae. 17 minutes away from 7 o'clock. It's the Morning Mess with Eric and Tess. Stu Muck, our meteorologist, he is going to be joining us to talk about the week's forecast here in just a moment at JJY.
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9: Okay, 13 and a half minutes before 7, JJY meteorologist Stu Muck joining the mess. Good morning, Stu.
10: Good morning, Eric. Morning, Tess.
0: What's up, Sugar Plum?
10: Heat and humidity.
0: That is so true. It was a steamy one this weekend, man.
10: Uh-huh, but you like this.
0: I do. Is there any relief in sight, though, for those that don't?
10: Not really.
0: Okay.
9: Aren't you full of good news?
10: Oh, yeah.
0: You go, Shaboozy.
10: I don't care for this either, you know.
0: I'm so sorry to hear that.
9: All right, well, can you share what we don't care for?
10: Well, yeah, we're going to get more of it. How about that?
0: Yeah.
10: It's going to stay warm. It's going to stay humid. Well, let's be honest. Hot. That's the forecast name today, tomorrow, and Wednesday. Hot in the 90s. With the feels likes pushing into the upper 90s, the heat index today, tomorrow, and Wednesday, it's going to be extremely summery. What about rain? What about a break? No, it's really not out there. I mean, there's a cool front passing through here now. I think it's made its way just off to our east already this morning. We have to look up to the Arrowhead to see where there is a little rain. Virginia and east out over Lake Superior. Over the UP of Michigan as well. Otherwise, it is going to be staying drier. We'll have sunshine. And even as winds are from the west and they become north a bit later, it stays hot. It stays dry. Just to add fun, how about some smoke? That could start showing up late today, more likely overnight and into the day tomorrow. The Canadian wildfire smoke will be here. And along with it, hot weather sticking right around. There finally will be a small possibility of rain late Thursday or lingering into the day Friday. I wouldn't count on a great deal, but a small chance does exist. And the temperatures may actually cool somewhat, getting back toward that normal neighborhood as we make our way toward the weekend. But today, mostly sunny and hot. The high at about 92, could be some smoke yet later in the day. I'd expect north winds to be around 5 to 15. Some smoke, but partly cloudy overnight, down to 65. North winds 5 to 10. Sunny and hot tomorrow, about 90. The winds become south at 5. And sunny, hot, some smoke, 93 Wednesday. South winds 5 to 10. Fair skies, call it partly cloudy, 76 now. Winds are west at 9. They're gusting to 19. The barometer, 29.71, a little unsteady, probably starting to rise for the day. And there's a major fish feeding period, 10:15 until 12:15. A minor this evening, 5:30 to 6:30. And a late major, 10:45 to 12:45 tonight.
9: Oof. Okay.
0: Nice. Thank you.
10: Sure.
0: Uh-huh. Wonderful. So do you guys remember, I don't know how many years ago it was, the whole thing with the squatty potty?
9: The squatty potty?
0: Do you remember that?
9: Remind me.
0: It's like a little stool that you have near your toilet that when you're sitting down,
9: and then you put your feet up
0: on it
9: to get the proper angle.
0: Yes. It's
9: of supposed, distribution.
0: It's supposed to help you with what's the word they use? Designed to improve your posture, more efficient elimination to help you with. Yeah, it's to help you with elimination, better posture.
9: Okay.
0: Well, now they got, for radio purposes, we'll call them toilet shoes. But these are real pretty. So now you can have, instead of the whole stool that you put next to your toilet, you have these pair of shoes. They look like 70s platform shoes.
9: Oh.
10: Got to put on my pooping shoes.
0: That's right.
9: Stool shoes.
0: Uh-huh.
9: Oh.
0: Yeah, they're called...
9: Yeah, they're called something else other than that.
0: Yes.
9: Yeah.
0: But for right now, we'll just call them toilet shoes or...
9: Toilet shoes.
0: Toilet shoes or your pooping shoes. But yeah.
9: So these are just... You slide your feet into them when you're ready to?
0: Sure. And then you sit on down, and you got a nice little
9: But you don't
0: stylish.
9: Walk around in them.
0: You could, but they look really dumb. And then on the front of them, the brand is Let Loose.
10: Okay.
0: That's the ones I'm looking at anyway. But
9: so
0: yeah.
9: When are yours getting here?
0: I don't know.
9: You didn't order them yet?
0: Well, I got to get the credit card from Justin.
9: Oh, okay.
0: Yeah. But
10: you
0: experts
10: get that going.
0: Experts say it's important to be that position, so your body can perform the movement, if you will, because our bodies are supposed to be are made for us to do that best in the squatting position, apparently. So,
9: oh, is that right?
0: Yeah. So if you're ever having an issue, think about that. Grab your knees.
10: This is really a crappy discussion.
9: It is.
0: I'm just, you know, it's a public service is what it is, really.
9: Uh-huh. Yeah, it's a PSA.
0: It's a PSA.
9: S-A.
0: Uh-huh. A P and S-A, if you will. God. This is going nowhere.
9: This is what you get on a Monday. When you wake up and start getting ready for work,
0: yeah,
9: you turn your radio on, this is what you get.
0: This is quality radio, friends. This
9: you
0: is,
9: wonder why radio's free.
0: Yep. You get what you pay for.
9: Oh, boy.
0: Yeah, all righty then.
9: Okay.
0: Anyway, so if you would like to see these toilet shoes, you can take Let Loose, and Loose, you know, is loose.com. TakeLetLoose.com.
9: How else would you spell loose?
0: Well, you know how some people say, I'm going to lose something, and they spell it loose, L-O-O-S-E, which drives me crazy.
9: Got it.
0: TakeLetLoose with two O's.com.
9: Mm.
0: Uh-huh.
9: You know, they
0: so
9: should.
0: The initial run of these is sold out, by the way.
9: Of course it is. Mm-hmm. Initial run of two.
0: By the way, yeah, they cost $70.
9: No.
0: Pair. That's cheaper than some tennis shoes that you got to get your kids for gym. I'm just saying.
9: Yeah, but
0: Just saying. And they're way cuter.
9: A little bit difference between gym shoes for your kids and toilet shoes.
0: Really?
9: Yeah.
10: For you.
0: Mm. Well, you know, gym shoes might be only used once a week, and these might be used
9: multiple times a day.
0: Maybe. Depends on what you're
9: eating. Your fiber, yeah. I mean, they really should offer two-day shipping, shouldn't they?
0: Easy how you say
10: it. If you really need them bad.
0: Right? Exactly, Stu. That's what I'm saying. All right. Anyway, just thought I'd put that out there as your PSA for
9: today. Yeah. You should probably put a link on our Facebook page so everybody can run and get theirs when the second run starts getting produced. Yeah, the second run.
0: No pun intended.
9: Oh, complete pun intended. Yeah.
0: Okay. Oh, gosh.
9: Yep. Going there. Why not? Sure.
0: I'll let people find that on their own.
9: Oh, okay.
0: Yeah, sure will.
9: You worry about that. I'll worry about Texiety.
0: Texiety?
9: Yep.
0: What's this?
9: Parents that are worrying about technology way too much.
0: Uh-oh.
9: Well,
0: parents that are?
9: Here's the thing. We are worrying about how much technology our kids are exposed to. So it's causing us, as parents, to lose sleep.
0: Yeah.
9: An average of, I feel like this might be more, it might be fair for my wife, about 7 hours of sleep per week.
0: That we're losing?
10: What?
9: Equivalent to 48 nights of sleep per year, called Texiety. You're a parent, you're losing some sleep, wondering what your kids are doing on their phones.
0: Oh my God, that is probably accurate.
9: Also, what kind of social media is impacting their self-esteem?
0: Yes.
9: If they might have a gaming addiction. Yes, it's gotten that bad. The survey found parents are losing an average of 7 hours of sleep per week. Again, I feel like that might be on the higher side.
0: Well, you don't worry as much as moms might be.
9: You're right. I don't. Yeah. So.
0: Wow. And yep. I was just kidding about that. I know. I'm just kidding. Mm-hmm. But I get that.
9: Yeah.
0: Because you do. You wonder, you know, you want to, you know, that's how they talk to their friends, especially during the summer when they don't get to see them as much.
9: Sure.
0: But then, you know, there's like even 10 minutes. Honest to God, if it's quiet for like 10, 15 minutes, I'm like, what are you doing? Who are you texting? What are you
9: It can't just be 10 minutes. I mean.
0: Oh, no. But you do. You worry. Mm-hmm. And you want to trust that your kids know better, but it's not them. Yep. Maybe it's other people and. No, that is a definite thing.
9: Uh-huh. Problem is that parents still want their kids to have access to a phone just in case of emergencies, which I think is kind of how it started.
0: That's the duh.
9: But then it spirals into, okay, what else are they doing on their phone? Yeah. What do they have access to? Who are they communicating with? That type of thing. So,
0: mm-hmm.
9: Yeah.
0: And just, you know, and the stuff that is going on with technology and kids and what, you know, how cruel some can be using it.
9: And the study said that they also found that many parents wish there were simpler devices available that allowed texting and calling without all the distractions. But there are those.
0: There are
9: those options. We started with my oldest son on one of those devices. And was it annoying at times? Yeah, sure. Because they wouldn't approve certain apps that he needed.
0: Oh, okay.
9: So that was a struggle.
0: Okay. And when you say that he needed what
9: Well, I mean, there were some that I guess the platform didn't necessarily have approved yet, and you can request certain apps to be approved, and then they'll go through that process of reviewing them and likely approving them. But it's kind of one of those things when you need an app. You know, one was for like a high school workout class that he was taking, or maybe something through the church.
0: Gotcha.
9: And it just, it's not that it was a bad app necessarily.
0: Oh, it just hadn't been.
9: It just wasn't on their list of approved apps yet.
0: Gotcha.
9: And now it's like, okay.
10: Wasn't on their radar.
9: Right.
0: Gotcha.
9: And okay, well, we need that sooner rather than later. We don't want

0: but it's something that all parents are are dealing with, because we can't monitor everything all the time.
1: No, and
0: that would drive us crazy as well if we had access to monitor everything all the time. That would also have us losing sleep.
1: And then you've got some parents like, I don't want to know. I don't want to know, because it would be bad. But you have to know.
0: You have to.
1: You just got to get in and do the thing.
0: Yeah.
1: And face it, because the consequences, as we know, could probably could be bad. And I mean, even if we think we know, we probably don't. And it's it can be scary. Just
0: it's tough.
1: Make sure we're talking to the kids, you know.
0: Yeah.
1: And spending time and letting them know that.
0: Just checking in.
1: Yeah.
0: Letting them know that they can have your ear when they need it or want it.
1: And let them know that the world is much bigger and better than what's on that phone and what's coming to them through that stupid thing. Yeah.
0: You know, technology is great, but it is also terrible.
1: Yeah.
0: Yep. I mean, it is a double-edged sword.
1: Isn't it
2: stupid? Tess said it requires parenting.
0: Yep. Yeah.
2: You have to talk about it.
0: Mm-hmm.
1: Yeah, very true.
0: Yeah.
1: Not always easy. But
0: no, it's
2: just
0: not.
2: Here's the phone, go. No.
0: Right.
1: And connections to community, other people in the community, not just the kids at school. Get them involved with other people and other things. So anyway, there's wisdom from somebody who thinks she knows it all. Okay, anyway, Stu, we got to go, and we'll talk to you next hour, okay?
2: You bet. We'll see you later.
1: All right, thank you.
0: Thanks, Stu. It's 106.7 WJJY, Brainerd, Baxter, and Pillager. Good morning. It's 7 o'clock.
3: Sherry Preston. A food festival in the heart of Seattle ending in tragedy with the death of three people and the wounding of three more in a mass shooting. ABC's Alex Stone is near the Space Needle with details.
4: First responders rushing to the festival, attempting to revive two of the people who were shot. But both of those victims ultimately declared dead on scene. Four other people, including a two-year-old, were transported by firefighters to a local hospital after sustaining injuries. One of them later died. One suspect has been taken into custody. Police say another suspect is still on the loose.
3: A pause in the U.S.-Iran war, but a delicate one, as diplomatic efforts resume once again. ABC's Rachel Scott is in Washington.
5: Sources tell me today that President Trump is now holding off on a major escalation against Iran to give way for diplomacy to reopen the Strait of Hormuz. I'm told the president was prepared to launch a series of strikes on Friday, but decided to hold off. Sources also say officials discussed the impact a major attack could have on the U.S.'s depleting stock of air defense interceptors.
3: In parts of Central Europe, wildfires are burning out of control and authorities are going door to door telling people to get out. ABC's Marcus Moore is close to the French border in Spain.
6: Terrifying wildfires fueled by bone-dry conditions and high winds forcing some 300,000 people in Spain and France to flee their homes. Authorities calling the conditions in France's Gironde region, home to the country's famous Bordeaux wine, among the worst they have ever seen. Fire scorching an area four times the size of Paris.
3: At an emergency meeting of French government officials today, the country's interior minister did say that the largest fire has stopped growing. The suspect in this weekend's ramming and machete attack at a Pride festival in Berlin is dead. He was killed in a confrontation with German police in a suburb of the city. They think he had ties to Islamic State groups. You're listening to ABC News.
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0: Sold out through September. In its second weekend in North American theaters, it took in another $87 million. The global total so far, an estimated $640 million. Now that is epic. Wayne Cabot, ABC News.
1: The first ever national midterm political convention is about 6 weeks away, and a non-traditional agenda is still being worked out. ABC's Jim Ryan has more from Texas.
2: The organizers of September's two-day event in Dallas acknowledge using the term convention loosely. There'll be no delegate voting or platform to discuss. Instead, Texas GOP Chair Dorinda Randall posted on X.
3: This is a rally and a fundraiser designed to bring Republicans together to help us win in November.
2: The speaker list has not been made public, although President Trump is expected to headline. It's a prelude to the actual 2028 Republican National Convention to be held in Houston. Jim Ryan, ABC News in Dallas-Fort Worth.
1: Putting food on the table is taking money out of our savings. A new survey says nearly one in five American adults are dipping into savings just to pay for groceries, and more than 5% are being forced to use payday advance loans to buy food. The Urban Institute, which conducted the survey, says food costs are up 32% in the last 5 years. Sherry Preston, ABC News.
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6: 5 minutes after 7, a partly cloudy sky, temperature 76, west wind 9, blowing to 19. 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
9: From the Brainerd Now newsroom, I'm Noelle Lee. A new law beginning in August makes grooming a minor a felony while adding new rules and training requirements for educators and law enforcement. Starting August 1st, 2026, anyone 18 or older who tries to build a false trusting relationship with a child, whether any sexual activity happens, can be charged with a felony in the state of Minnesota. Under the new law, police departments will also be required to notify the appropriate licensing board, if a teacher is criminally charged with an offense that triggers automatic license denial, revocation without a right to a hearing, or with any other offense that requires the person to register as a predatory offender. Lawmakers say they sought to strengthen protection for children and ensure that teachers facing serious charges are reported. Minnesota voters are not expecting a huge turnout at next month's primary election. A KSTP Survey USA poll shows that more people are likely to vote in the November election than in the primary. The survey also showed that campaign issues may be shifting slightly. Over 34% of the respondents still say that inflation is the most critical issue, but that's down from 40% last month. Meanwhile, 16% listed fraud as the most important issue. That topic, however, was not on last month's survey. A woman is accused of moving hundreds of grams of fentanyl with her child in the car and was found guilty with conspiracy to distribute fentanyl and possessing a firearm. The defendant faces a minimum of 10 years in prison. Starting 7 p.m. last night, property owners were able to return to their homes and properties in northern Minnesota. Anyone who did return home has to be prepared for the potential to leave at any time. Deputies also warned homeowners not to touch any hoses, sprinklers, water tanks, or firefighting equipment that has been set up. From the Brainerd Now Newsroom, I'm Noelle Lee.
6: Thanks, Noelle. I'm Eric Grant with a look at your sports. Carlos Beltran, Andrew Jones, Jeff Kent have been the newest inductees into the Baseball Hall of Fame. Other Hall of Famers filled the stage to celebrate the new inductees. Beltran and Jones, only the third and fourth center fielders elected by the Baseball Writers Association of America in nearly 50 years. Meanwhile, Kent is the first second baseman to join the Hall since Craig Biggio did so in 2015. LeBron James officially signed with the Philadelphia 76ers, 2-year contract worth $8 million. Jackson Koivun celebrating his first career tour win after finishing atop the leaderboard at the 3M Open from TPC Twin Cities. Koivun won the tournament by 3 strokes, 3 better than Scottie Scheffler, who finished second at 22 under. This was Koivun's third professional start. The 21-year-old is the youngest player to win on tour this season. Twins topping the A's 11-8 to win the series at Target Field. Ryan Jeffers leading the way with going 3-for-5 with 3 runs batted in. Minnesota winners of 4 of their last 5. They will host the Kansas City Royals for a 3-game set starting tomorrow night. Minnesota United FC playing the Vancouver Whitecaps to a scoreless draw at Allianz Field this weekend. Drake Callender stopping all 5 shots he faced on goal. The Black and Blue have earned at least a point in 2 of their last 3 matches. They will host San Diego FC on Saturday. Training camp starts this week for the Vikings. Rookies have already arrived at TCO Performance Center in Eagan. Veteran players are expected to report by tomorrow. First public practice is slated for Saturday. It's been a look at your sports. I'm Eric Grant. 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
11: Another mostly sunny and hot day today, and some of that smoke expected to return. The high today, 92, with the north wind 5 to 15. Tonight, partly cloudy, down to 65, north wind 5 to 10. Sunny, hot again tomorrow, 90 degrees, the expected high with a light south breeze. And sunny, hot Wednesday, too. The high back to 93 with a south wind 5 to 15.
6: All right, we've got fair skies right now. West wind at 9, blowing to 19, temperature at 76.
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0: Max McNown with a lot more free. 106.7 WJJY playing today's best variety. Good morning. It's the Morning Mess. Eric and Tess, 14 minutes after 7.
1: Yes. Okay, another busy weekend.
0: Yes.
1: Coming up as if we didn't just come off a huge one. But
0: I thought you were talking about last weekend or the weekend before.
1: Summer is what it is. Do want to give you a heads up. There is a really cool fundraiser coming up this weekend. In fact, it's Friday and Saturday, and it will help to support our Lakes Area Food Shelf. 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And it's kind of a replacement for the fundraiser, the Christmas House Tour, which ran for over 40 years during the MEA weekend.
0: Mm.
1: But this one is coming up Friday and Saturday, and you can enjoy this tour shopping at your local favorite stores, eating at restaurants, and experiencing all that makes the Lakes Area so special. 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
0: Okay.
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0: was it almost 1,000?
1: It says in June, we distributed food to 998 unique families. 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And buses will run between 8 and 10:45 both days. So if you are interested in this, it's going to be really fun and really neat, and you're helping to support the food shelf.
0: Yeah.
1: So
0: head over to 1067wjjy.com, click on community. The link's going to be there as well for you to check out with all the info.
1: Yep. So,
0: all right.
1: Hope you will.
0: Yes, indeed.
1: Kay.
0: All right. It's a Monday morning, and it's time for Missed Connections. Got a $20 certificate to the Black Bear Lodge and Saloon that could be yours. A story to tell here about a couple of lovebirds that maybe need to get reacquainted. Who knows? But listen to the story.
1: Yep.
0: Pay attention. We'll ask a question regarding the story afterwards. And if you are the first caller in with the correct answer, you're going to get a $20 certificate to the Black Bear Lodge and Saloon. May as well have some rules here first before we get right into it.
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0: Okay.
1: Okay.
0: We ready?
1: Ready.
0: Good.
1: You're reading this one, obviously.
0: I should.
1: I love it.
0: Yep.
1: Okay.
0: To the beautiful woman in the salmon sundress at Street Fest at Shep's on 6th. Never caught your name, but by the middle of the afternoon, I don't think anyone else knew it either because everyone was simply referring to you as the woman in the salmon dress. It was one of those scorching Minnesota summer days where the blacktop was soft, the smokers were working overtime, and I was sweating through parts of my shirt I didn't even know could sweat. Somehow, though, you looked like you had your own personal breeze following you around. You were smiling, laughing with everyone, dancing a little whenever those guys kicked into a good song. And honestly, you became the unofficial attraction of Street Fest. I first noticed you wandering through the rib competition, which confused me because I overheard someone mention that you were a vegetarian. And I thought maybe you got lost looking for corn on the cob. But then I remember that old 1994 Dead Eye Dick song from Dumb and Dumber. It popped right into my head. She don't eat meat, but she sure likes the bone. I laughed so hard, I nearly inhaled my Natty Light. You weren't touching the ribs, but you sure had everyone else chewing the fat. Everywhere you went, heads turned. One guy nearly dropped an entire rack of ribs. Another completely missed the beanbag board because he was watching you walk by. And I even saw a guy accidentally put barbecue sauce on his pinky finger.
1: Oh.
0: And honestly, I blame you. I wanted to come introduce myself, but every time I worked up the courage, another group stopped to chat with you. So instead, I stood there pretending to be deeply interested in smoke rings and dry rubs while secretly hoping we'd bump into each other near the beverage tent. We never did, so dry rub, I guess it will be. You okay? Good. You all right there?
1: Beverage.
0: So if you're the gorgeous vegetarian in the salmon sundress who somehow became the hottest thing ever at a rib competition, and you remember seeing a guy who smiled every time you walked by, but never quite found the nerve to say hello, I would love another chance. Next time, I'll skip the ribs and buy you grilled veggies. And if anyone asks why the vegetarian keeps showing up at the barbecue competitions, well, as the song says...
1: No.
0: No.
1: No.
0: No.
1: No. No.
0: You remember that song?
1: Yep.
0: Yep.
1: Sure do.
0: Uh-huh. Okay.
1: Had fond memories of it until now.
0: Oh, did you now? Really? That sounds like a conversation for another time.
1: And another station.
0: Oh, okay.
1: Okay. Ah. Good day.
0: All right.
1: Okay. Oh, boy.
0: Take a caller here at 828-1067. JJY, good morning. Who's this?
3: Good morning. This is Becky M.
0: Hey, Becky M. How are you?
3: Well, a little warm around the edges, but doing great.
0: Okay. All right.
1: From the weather?
0: The weather. It is very warm.
3: Oh, my gosh, yes.
1: Yeah. Oh, okay. I did. If you were blushing like I was, Becky, yeah. I don't know.
3: Well,
1: yeah.
3: Well, that goes without saying. Okay. Our misconnections.
1: Right? Okay.
0: I don't get these stories that Tess comes up with sometimes.
1: Yeah. Okay. Yeah. It was me.
0: All right, Becky, for the $20 to Black Bear Lodge and Saloon, what movie was referred to in the story?
3: Dumb and Dumber.
0: Dumb and Dumber.
1: Ah, yes.
0: Yes, Dumb and Dumber it was.
1: Oh, God.
0: All right, perfect, Becky.
1: This was a consideration for the name of our morning show, if you will, but...
0: might be worth a change right now.
1: Wow.
0: It's just the question, who would be who, I guess.
1: Uh-huh, right?
0: Yeah.
1: It was a toss-up, really. All right, well, Becky, you've got the gift certificate coming your way, so be watching for that in the next few days, okay?
3: That sounds great. Thank you guys so much, and have a wonderful week.
0: Thanks,
1: you
0: Becky.
1: You too. Thank you.
3: Thanks. Bye.
1: Bye. Yeah.
0: Boy, if I was smart, I'd be playing New Age Girl right now, but I'm not.
1: If only you were smart.
0: Yeah.
1: Thank God you're not.
0: It's just Dumb and Dumber.
1: Oh, my God.
0: Uh-huh. Here's Bruno. You feeling all right over there? I catch you off guard a little bit?
1: Such a risk having you read those sometimes.
0: May as well risk it all here at 106.7 JJY.
1: Oh, boy.

0: 1067 WJJY, Risk It All. Music from Bruno Mars. 25 after 7, it's the Morning Mess with Eric and Tess. About an hour, we'll be taking care of a cash call worth $480.30. It's 480.30. And thank you on this Monday to our friends at First Western Bank and Trust for sponsoring our cash calls.
1: Absolutely. And you need somebody that you can trust, whether it's a parent or a grandparent that is at their house and, you know, maybe they're struggling doing the day-to-day things, but they want to stay in their home, and we want them to stay in their home. Been there for sure. Mm-hmm. It's great having them in that environment they are comfortable in, and that's where Home Instead comes in, and they can help, and they literally do come in, whether it's, you know, daily, a couple times a week, just to get things sorted out, maybe spend some time, do some laundry, food prep, make sure the medications are all being taken and are all ready to go. They can provide those services for Crow-Wing, Cass, Todd, Morrison, and Wadena counties. And if you have somebody that is interested in their services, you should reach out to Home Instead, or maybe you could provide some services as well.
0: 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There's no, you don't need to have any experience, just an open heart to help others. 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
1: Weather time, yeah, why not? Looking for that forecast for Wadena, Barrows, and all the Brainerd Lakes area.
0: Mostly sunny and hot today. Patchy smoke expected in the area. The high 92 with a north wind, 5 to 15. Tonight, partly cloudy, down to 65. Tomorrow, sunny, hot, not much of a breeze. If there is one, it'll be light from the south. Our high near 90. And Wednesday, sunny and hot. A little breeze from the south, 5 to 15. Our high Wednesday, 93.
1: We've got a couple of clouds outside now. West wind 9, blowing to 18. Our temperature 76 still.
0: Okay, let's get ready for another business after hours tomorrow, 4:30 to 6 at the North Star Restaurant up there in Breezy Point. 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You can learn more about them now. I know the group is like 18 to 39. But this is open for everybody to come and learn about, especially if you maybe are a business owner and you want to maybe, learn more about this for, people in your company.
1: Mm-hmm.
0: So you can maybe, send them to this group and have them part of it so you can learn more about it. So go up there, learn about it. RSVP if you do want to attend. Of course, if you're going to be at the North Star, you're going to enjoy some great food from them and learn more about their business. It's a great place, and I highly recommend their smash burgers. Oh my God, it's so simple but so good. Had one the other night.
1: Why are you talking about food,
0: because
1: Tess?
0: Because their smash burger was really good.
1: Did you bring any in?
0: No.
1: Didn't think so.
0: I go get you one.
1: Now?
0: They're only $8.95.
1: Deal.
0: I know. Anyway, go there. If you are going to go, though, please RSVP. BrainerdLakesChamber.com. It's a free event to attend.
1: Right on.
0: Okay.
1: Okay, morning mess. Now it's more music from Mr. Teddy Swims. He is Mr. Know-It-All. It's 106.7 WJJY.

0: Teddy Swims, 106.7 WJJY, the Lakes Area's best variety. Morning Mess with Eric and Tess. We're 26 minutes in front of 8 o'clock and visiting with Todd Swedberg from Tanner Nissan this morning. Hey, Todd.
1: Good morning, guys.
2: What's shaking, sugar?
1: Well, I was kind of struggling this morning. What should I talk about this morning? So I thought let's go with quality. It's WJJY listeners have heard me talk a lot about J.D. Powers, who's the research-based company for ranking the best brands, the best models here in the automotive industry.
0: Yeah.
1: And we're excited about that because Nissan showing up year after year in that highest quality category out of 33 brands each year, that is fantastic for us. 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
0: Yeah.
1: It's just, I'm one of those. 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
0: 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We'll send him your direction.
1: 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Have a great day.
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0: Natasha Bedingfield, 106.7 WJJY with today's best variety. It's 7:45. Sun is pushing through, and Mr. Sunshine, after a pocket full of sunshine.
1: Yeah, he's next.
0: Yeah.
1: All right, here on The Morning Mess at JJY.
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0: Oh, we didn't scare him away. 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
6: Yep, I'm here. Morning. What's happening?
1: Oh, a little bit of this, a little bit more of that. You know, I
6: good.
1: A sprinkle of this and that.
0: Yeah.
6: That's
0: a fair assessment of the show so far.
1: Pretty much. Yeah.
6: Annie, it's Monday. Woohoo!
1: It is. So I couldn't wait anymore. The other night, I found my sprinkler, and I brought out the sprinkler, and I let it go overnight because, yeah, and it was fine.
0: Uh-huh.
1: I'm on a well, so I don't have to pay for it, but I just, I let it go overnight. It was like, oh, woke up the next morning, I'm like, look, it's a little green.
0: Uh-huh.
1: It's like, it kind of revived itself. So then that was Friday night, and then Saturday night, I brought it to the backyard and let it go in a spot. And then I woke up and I looked at the front yard and it was like, oh, where'd the green go?
0: Mm-hmm.
1: It turned in the back. It was okay. It's just, it's not enough. It's not enough. We need rain. We need real stuff. And
0: sounds like you need another sprinkler.
1: I don't know. But is there any rain in sight, Stu?
6: Crickets. Crickets.
1: What? That was good. I mean, it's not funny because we really do need it, but yeah.
6: Yeah. No.
1: Okay.
6: It sounded impressive over here last night. We had thunder, and I could tell it was lightning. The dog was scared.
1: Yeah. Really?
6: 0.3 inch.
0: Oh.
1: Boo. Boo.
6: That won't go anywhere.
0: No. Okay, well, if we're not getting rain, we're going to be getting sun.
6: Yeah, and smoke. Just what we wanted to have back. Yes, we are going to see the wildfire smoke return to our skyline. I do anticipate, though, that it's going to be sunny and dry and very warm. I will say hot. After all, we should exceed 90 degrees today, tomorrow, Wednesday. Even a good chance yet for Thursday, but by Thursday night or Friday, there is a rain chance. It's a very small one. We're going to watch this develop through the week, but there is that small chance we may have some rain later Thursday into Friday. It's not going to rain the whole while. We're not going to see inches. I can be sure of that. but some chance of rain does exist to wrap up the week. That's great news. Temperatures, if we get a few more clouds and maybe a little rain, holding a little closer to normal in the 80s instead of the 90s, but it's still going to be summery right through the end of the week. Today, we can look at low pressure. It's already pushed a cool front through the area. That front extends back toward eastern South Dakota and strings north along the northern edge of Wisconsin, Lake Superior. That's where there's some rain. Out in the Arrowhead, over the UP of Michigan, Lake Superior, it's all pulling away from us. So we expect our dry weather to continue, and the big blocking high pressure system holds on for a couple of more days with sunny, hot, and now smoky conditions. Mostly sunny and hot today. Some smoke a little later. We should be near 92, and that's in spite of a north wind that'll be around 5 to 15. Smoke and partly cloudy skies overnight, down to 65. The north winds at 5 to 10. Sunny with some smoke on Tuesday, about 90. Winds become south later in the day, about 5. Sunny and hot on Wednesday, 93. With the south winds at 5 to 10. Sunshine, just a few scattered clouds. We're at 77. Winds are west at 10. They're even gusting up to 18. The barometer, 29.71, trying to rise a bit now today. And there's a major fish feeding period, 10:15 to 12:15, a minor 5:30 to 6:30, and a major 10:45 to 12:45 tonight.
1: Man.
0: Spectacular.
6: Yeah.
0: Thanks for that.
6: Sure.
0: Now we get to officially blame Canada this week.
6: There's a little more smoke. Yeah, do what you need to do.
0: A little more, okay.
1: I'm gonna work
6: on those international relations.
1: I'm gonna give Canada a little break right now. I'm just gonna leave them alone because, you know, just whatever. Be nice.
0: Well, are you thinking of moving?
1: No, be nice to our neighbors to the north, you know?
0: Okay.
1: I'm gonna do that. Give them a little break.
0: Fine.
1: You know, we also have to give other folks a break here. The people working outside in this weather, holy mackerel. Like, I know our MnDOT crews, they were out this past week working on right out here on 371,
0: yep.
1: 210. Now, today, I believe they're over in Crosby area on 210 working, painting. They're painting. They have to be out on those roadways.
0: What, did they drop the G?
1: They're going to drop some paint. That is P as in painting the stripes.
0: Better than dropping something else.
1: That's what I thought you would say.
6: Stand out there in that blacktop.
1: Yeah.
6: Oh, boy.
1: Yeah. And so they got to paint, then they got to like wait for it to dry and stuff until they move to the next section.
0: Uh-huh.
1: So please, when you see them out there, would you please slow the heck down and, you know, like be mindful.
0: I thought you were going to say squirt them with water.
1: No, don't squirt them with anything.
0: Don't do
1: except
0: that.
1: Except, like, hey, thanks for what you're doing here.
0: Squirt them with compliments.
1: How about that?
0: Yeah.
1: Yeah.
0: Praise.
1: Slow down. Give anybody who's working out there on the roadways and, you know, the whole move over law thing. Yeah, there's that.
0: There is.
1: So,
0: Keep driving by the construction in Northeast with the couple of roundabouts they're constructing, and that's coming together quite nicely. But, yeah, they're... They looked very warm out there last week when they were pouring the concrete. So
1: it's got to be just miserable. But
0: I'd imagine so.
1: I mean, you stand out there just 10 seconds, you know, just walking from your car into a building. You're like, think of having to function and work in that for hours. I mean, come on. So please just give those folks who are out there working a break, okay?
0: It's a good idea.
1: Thanks.
0: Yeah.
1: And you go, Cruz. Do your thing.
0: Do your thing.
1: Do your thing. God bless you for having to work out there.
0: So,
1: You do all have pretty nice tans. I got to give you that. Y'all looking real good.
0: Your vest tans.
1: Yeah, you're looking sharp.
0: You're looking better than the vest of us.
1: That's
0: Dang,
1: bro.
0: Yeah, I know.
6: Be here all week. Try the wheel.
1: Okay. Hey.
0: What?
1: I found a treat.
0: You found a treat.
1: I found another treat.
0: Okay. What is
1: Flamin'
0: it?
1: Flamin' hot rolled gold pretzels.
0: What?
1: But they're also honey mustard.
0: No.
1: Yes, I know.
0: See, if you'd opened the bag up and just handed me one without saying I would have tried it.
1: I would be honest with you. I had to be honest with you.
0: I don't expect you to.
1: I tried to find... So I was up in Emily this past weekend and I stopped at the... Circle K, whatever it is up there, holiday. And I went in and I was just running through and I saw these and I'm like, I cannot try another Flamin' Hot thing because sure I like the Flamin' Hot Cheetos and I tried the Flamin' Hot Funyuns and those are my new favorites, which my daughter finally tried and she was like, oh, Mom. I said, I know. She said, these are so good. I said,
0: she comes by that naturally.
1: Yeah. She's the one who got me on the Flamin' Hot Cheetos. So now we got the Flamin' Hot Funyuns. Now we got the Flamin' Hot Honey Mustard Rolled Gold Pretzels. Okay, I'll try. I did not. I was going to open them and try them before you, but I'm going to just.
0: If you can open the bag. There you go.
1: There we go. Got to be stronger.
6: Childproof.
1: Oh, my.
0: Yeah, okay, so what's the, what is, you took a whiff. Is it more the Flamin' Hot part or the honey mustard part?
1: I honestly smell the honey mustard first. I hate to tell you that because I know you're not a honey mustard fan, but I'm going in.
0: Go for it.
1: I love honey mustard.
0: Yeah.
1: Oh, my God. Yeah, those are good. Mm-hmm. Immediately, the honey mustard tang hits me. Ooh, there's the heat. Oh,
0: okay.
1: My God. I'll seriously? I got to send these to my dad, too.
0: Small
1: he's
0: one.
1: Just here. God. A small one. They're pretzel sticks. They're small.
0: I know. Sometimes there's broken ones.
1: What if you love them?
0: Oh, I don't.
1: Come on.
0: Oh.
6: Honey mustard.
0: Right away.
1: Really?
0: Yeah.
1: Right in the garbage. Okay, more for me. Good.
0: Yeah, you got the rest of them. That's unappealing to me.
1: If you like honey mustard.
0: And now
1: like
0: I have to wait for the heat to kick in, too. Oh.
1: You want to lick some?
0: No. Lick my water bottle here. Oh.
1: Oh, these are good.
0: That's miserable. The poor investment. Good for you, though.
1: They were expensive, but they're worth it.
0: Oh, no, they're not.
1: Mm-hmm.
0: Oh. Yeah, there's the heat. That's not enviable at all.
1: These are nice because they're sweet. They got a little tang to them. Those are
0: Yeah.
1: Rolled gold.
0: I don't get anything that you're describing right now as good.
1: Twist. See, I like honey mustard. Now that we got the Flamin' Hot stuff on there, too.
0: No.
1: Oh, man.
0: Don't mess with a good thing. Just leave them as a pretzel.
1: No.
0: Yeah.
1: Pretzels are boring.
0: Boring. That's
1: these
0: all right.
1: I gotta see my dad.
0: Can be boring every now and again.
1: My dad loves honey mustard pretzels.
0: Ugh.
1: And, well, you know, he does like things that have flavor and a little zing to himself to see if he's had tried.
0: Speaking of flavor and zing.
6: Yeah.
0: Seems like a nice little segue to this story that I read that I was not expecting to ever be an issue. But evidently, 11% of Americans admit they've had a flirty or romantic conversation with an AI chatbot.
1: What?
0: Yep.
6: 11%?
0: That's 1 out of 10. That means 3 people in this building.
1: That's far too many. That is far too many. Although I can name 2 that probably have.
0: Okay, name them.
6: Wow.
1: Mm-mm.
0: Just initials. Oh, one just walked in the door. No, I'm kidding.
1: I don't know who that was, but...
0: Okay. So, yeah. 27% of Gen Zers say they have had... said conversations with an AI chatbot. That drops to 16% for millennials, 9% for Gen Xers, and 2% of boomers.
1: Did you say a romantic?
0: A flirty or romantic conversation.
1: I would need to know what qualifies as that.
0: Well,
1: because there's a spectrum there.
0: Yep. There

0: thinking, Stu. Come on. I hear you. I see you hemming and hawing over there.
1: Nope.
0: Bite your tongue?
2: Okay. I would... If you would have asked me that question, I don't know what percentage I would have put on it.
0: But not that high.
1: I would have been lower than that.
0: Yeah, me too, Stu. For sure.
2: Maybe 4%?
1: Maybe. Yeah.
0: Yeah.
2: But 11% of Americans have admitted they have had a romantic conversation or a flirty conversation with an AI chatbot.
0: Those are the ones that admit it.
2: Right.
0: And you know it's probably double or triple that.
2: No.
0: Guys, this is not reality. This is what this... When you say what's wrong with people, this...
2: Yeah.
0: Exhibit A.
2: Well, it all started with you and that magic eight ball years ago, Tess.
0: That's what it was. Started it. Oh, gosh.
2: Uh-huh.
0: That was me.
2: I know,
0: all right,
2: it was you.
0: Stu, we got to go, thank God.
1: Hallelujah. See ya.
0: Bye.
2: Thanks, Stu. It's 106.7 WJJY. Brainerd Baxter and Pequot Lakes.
3: From ABC News, I'm Sherry Preston. First responders rushing to a festival in downtown Seattle as shots ring out. After the gunfire ended, three people were dead and four were left injured.
4: A bullet landed into the tree that was right next to us.
5: Ava Hendricks was at the festival with her family when the gunfire erupted.
4: It was very scary. And like after the whole thing was over, you know, and we're just waiting for the police to come. And we're just looking at each other like, how are we still alive? You know, like, how did we make it through that?
5: One suspect has been taken into custody. Police say another suspect is still on the loose.
3: That's ABC's Alex Stone on the scene. Among those hurt, police say a two-year-old boy. A pause in the fighting between the U.S. and Iran as diplomatic efforts continue. Another factor, though, possible depleting numbers of Patriot missiles defensors. ABC's Rachel Scott is in Washington.
6: Mike Waltz, the president's ambassador to the United Nations, appeared to acknowledge a lot of stockpiles have been depleted, but also said the U.S. has everything it needs to carry out its campaign against Iran. And officials, of course, are also making it clear while the president prefers diplomacy, he can always put military action back on the table, as he has done before.
3: Remember all the fear over the new world screwworm in cattle supplies. Well, the fear is still out there, but affordability is now a bigger issue. ABC's Jim Ryan is in Dallet, Fort Worth.
7: A major reason for soaring beef prices is the ban on imports of Mexican livestock imposed last year to keep the parasitic new world screwworm out of the U.S. cattle herd. The screwworm came anyway and has been detected in 42 animals in 15 Texas counties. Now the U.S. is lifting the cattle import ban in hopes of pushing down beef prices.
3: A massive wildfire in France is no longer growing, the government says, but still a dangerous threat, along with fires burning across Spain as well. Ukrainian President Zelensky will be new British Prime Minister Andy Burnham's first visit today with a foreign leader. You're listening to ABC News.
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3: Authorities in Berlin say the 21-year-old suspect in the deadly ramming and machete attacks at a Pride event has been killed following a confrontation with police. ABC's Britt Clennett with more from Germany.
10: We know that he was arrested in Lebanon last year for trying to join Islamic State. That's according to prosecutors in Germany. So certainly this person has a history of criminal activity and links to those extreme groups.
3: OpenAI chief Sam Altman at the White House this week seeking approval for the company's most powerful generative AI model yet.
11: The system, capable of solving an 80-year-old math problem, could also take on complex tasks for businesses and the government. But that same ability to act more independently is also raising safety concerns. After OpenAI system was able to hack into another AI platform called Hugging.

0: Face during a security test. Hugging Face's CEO calls the hack unprecedented.
1: ABC's Sophie Flay. President Trump will be touring a GM factory in Milford, Michigan today and is expected to defend his tariff policies. Michigan is a state that heavily relies on Canada, and recent 50% tax increases on imported auto parts imposed by the White House have created serious concerns. The UN Development Program warning that the war in Iran and rising energy and food prices because of it has the potential of pushing 45 million more people into poverty in the coming years. Sherry Preston, ABC News.
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7: From the Brainerd Now newsroom, I'm Noelle Lee. A new law beginning in August makes grooming a minor a felony while adding new rules and training requirements for educators and law enforcement. Starting August 1st, 2026, anyone 18 or older who tries to build a false trusting relationship with a child, whether any sexual activity happens, can be charged with a felony in the state of Minnesota. Under the new law, police departments will also be required to notify the appropriate licensing board, if a teacher is criminally charged with an offense that triggers automatic license denial, revocation without a right to a hearing, or with any other offense that requires the person to register as a predatory offender. Lawmakers say they sought to strengthen protection for children and ensure that teachers facing serious charges are reported. Minnesota voters are not expecting a huge turnout at next month's primary election. A KSTP Survey USA poll shows that more people are likely to vote in the November election than in the primary. The survey also showed that campaign issues may be shifting slightly. Over 34% of the respondents still say that inflation is the most critical issue, but that's down from 40% last month. Meanwhile, 16% listed fraud as the most important issue. That topic, however, was not on last month's survey. A woman is accused of moving hundreds of grams of fentanyl with her child in the car and was found guilty with conspiracy to distribute fentanyl and possessing a firearm. The defendant faces a minimum of 10 years in prison. Starting 7 p.m. last night, property owners were able to return to their homes and properties in northern Minnesota. Anyone who did return home has to be prepared for the potential to leave at any time. Deputies also warned homeowners not to touch any hoses, sprinklers, water tanks, or firefighting equipment that has been set up. From the Brainerd Now newsroom, I'm Noelle Lee.
8: 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I'm Eric Grant, and it's time for your happy headlines on JJY. Coming up after this from Audio Video Extremes in St. Joseph and Baxter.
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10: From Arizona comes the story of a young man who helped an elderly woman whose dementia had left her disoriented, wandering around in about 103-degree heat. 14-year-old Royal Cothran was riding his bike down some empty sidewalks through his hometown of Gilbert when he spotted 75-year-old Teresa Morgan. Hardly pounding the pavement in her running gear, she was carrying a grocery bag in one arm and her purse in the other, seemingly confused and distressed. "I don't even know. She just looked like something was wrong, so I started talking to her," Royal told ABC News 15. It turns out that Morgan had been diagnosed with dementia just last year and had become confused attempting to walk home from the grocery store. Royal saw that something, or saw that she was sweating, and managed to convince her to follow him to the shade, where he then helped her to remember the phone number of her son, whom the young man called. It was just so lucky, so fortunate that he ran across her, cared enough to stay with her and take care of her, the son, Jeff, said over the phone to ABC. Paramedics arrived to treat Morgan for potential heat exhaustion, concluding the episode, all of which Royal captured on his Meta glasses. His mother was understandably proud when she found out what he had done. Super proud, obviously. He was calm. He was compassionate. Fire Department Captain Ryan McHugh said that the outcome would have likely been so much worse had Royal not stepped in the moment that he did.
8: Nice.
10: That's your happy headline here for today. We'll get to your forecast here in a moment, which it could get warm just like that later today. Anyway, first of all, though, Eric Granton with the sports shorts.
8: Thank you. LeBron James, officially a Philadelphia 76er. Contract is a two-year deal worth $8 million. Carlos Beltran, Andrew Jones, Jeff Kent, the newest inductees into the Baseball Hall of Fame. Other Hall of Famers filled the stage to celebrate the new inductees yesterday. Beltran and Jones are only the third and fourth center fielders elected by the Baseball Writers Association of America in nearly 50 years. Meanwhile, Kent is the first second baseman to join the Hall since Craig Biggio did so 11 years ago. Jackson Coivin celebrating and collecting his first career tour win, finishing atop the leaderboard at the 3M Open from TPC Twin Cities. Coivin winning the tournament by three strokes ahead of Scottie Scheffler, who finished second at 22 under par. The 21-year-old is the youngest player to win on tour this season, and he won the tournament in just his third professional start. Twins topped the Athletics 11-8 to win their series from Target Field. Ryan Jeffers going 3-for-5 with three runs batted in to lead the way. Minnesota now winners of four of their last five. They will have today off before they welcome the Kansas City Royals for a three-game set starting tomorrow night from Target Field. Minnesota United FC playing the Vancouver Whitecaps to a scoreless draw at Allianz Field this weekend. Drake Callender stopping all five shots he faced on goal. The Black and Blue have earned at least a point in two of their last three. They will host San Diego FC on Saturday. Training camp starting for the Vikings this week. Rookies have already arrived at TCO Performance Center in Eagan. Veteran players expected to report by tomorrow. First public practice slated for Saturday. 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
12: Mostly sunny skies and a hot day. Look for a little smoke by later afternoon, about 92, the north wind at 5 to 15. Some smoke, partly cloudy overnight, down to 65 with the north wind 5 to 10. Sunny and hot tomorrow, about 90, winds become south at 5. Sunny and hot Wednesday, 93. I'm JJY meteorologist Stu Muck.
8: We've got a little sun right now. West wind 9 blowing to 18. Our temperature at 77.
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0: 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So easy.
1: Easy.
0: Easy peasy.
1: Just answer your phone.
0: Lemon squeezy. Oh.
1: Tell us what the cash call total is.
0: $480.30, guys. That's
1: you
0: what
1: win it.
0: It is. $480.30. Okay. We'll
1: just
0: be making
1: like that
0: call here in just a moment.
1: Yeah.
0: Right?
1: Yeah.
0: Okay.
1: Yeah.
0: Cash call coming up in a moment here at JJY. Yeah.
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1: Okay, trying to give that cash away. 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

0: Songbird Home Wrecker, 106.7 WJJY, Lakes Area's best variety, 22 minutes after 8, and well, we tried to give the money away, called the number registered to the Pequot Lakes area, did not get an answer. In fact, it was a very different, disconnected
1: voice.
0: Yes.
1: Like, the voice wasn't disconnected, but the operator, who you normally hear, was a very different, kind of a sultry.
0: A little bit.
1: Got gal this time, so I don't know what that was about, but whatever.
0: Made it much more accepting. It wasn't just kind of like that slap in the face.
1: Right. It was very interesting. But anyway, bottom line is no money was given away, and that means more money goes into the jackpot, and we give it over to Zeke to try to give away. And this time it's going to be a business cash call. So, write this down if you're at work.
0: Okay.
1: 482.
0: 482.
1: $482.92. It'll be your midday business cash call with Zeke today, brought to you by First Western Bank and Trust.
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1: I'm Tess Taylor. I want to talk to you a little bit about Lakes Area Cosmetic Bar and a number of services that are here to help you look better and feel better. And we all know when we look a little better, we feel a little better. We carry ourselves a little bit differently. 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
0: And that weather for Wadena Barrows, all the Brainerd Lakes area.
1: Mostly sunny and hot again today. Could see some of that smoke. In fact, it's kind of looking like we might have a little already, but I haven't stepped outside and taken a whiff.
0: Haven't gotten a taste yet.
1: Nope. Anyway, today's high about 92, and we'll see a north wind blowing. Kind of already are 5 to 15. Overnight, partly cloudy down to 65. Tomorrow, again, sunny and hot with a high of 90. Sunny, hot, 93 on Wednesday.
0: Okay, we've got a west wind now at 10, blowing to 19. A little bit of sunshine, a few clouds out there, honey mustard flavored smoke, and 77.
1: Beautiful. Mm. Totally useless trivia on the way. Stick around for that. We have another prize to try to give away. First, though, it's music from Pink. Who knew? JJY.

0: Today's Best Variety, 106.7 WJJY. It's the Morning Mess with Eric and Tess, 31 minutes after 8. A smoky, warm Monday in store for us here in the Lakes area. Ready for it?
1: Ready for it.
0: Yeah.
1: You ready for it?
0: I have to be.
2: Ready for it?
0: No.
2: Boom, boom.
1: Sorry.
0: I'll get there.
1: Taylor Swift song, is it?
0: Yeah.
1: Start out like that?
0: Mm-hmm.
1: You jammed a Taylor Swift often on your own time?
0: Not as much as I did before.
1: Yeah.
0: 10, 15 years ago, yeah.
1: Yeah.
0: The country Taylor Swift, I did.
1: Oh, look at you.
0: I know.
1: Okay.
0: It's my lawn mowing music when I was...
1: Really?
0: Yeah. Using the push lawnmower when we had a house in town.
1: Yeah.
0: Where the yard wasn't big enough to actually have a rider, so the push mower.
1: So you'd have the buds in and you'd be mowing to shake it off?
0: Love story.
1: Oh, gotcha.
0: Tim McGraw. Okay.
1: Oh, my. Oh, that's right. That was
3: now
1: country
3: another
1: days.
3: Useless fact.
1: Beautiful.
0: It is time to play Totally Useless Trivia. We've got a $10 certificate to Firehouse Subs that could be yours if you're the first caller in with the correct answer at 828-1067. And we'll get you that certificate to Firehouse Subs, all the delicious steamed subs out there.
1: Mm.
0: Have a salad, soups. Whatever.
1: Mac and cheese.
0: Yes.
1: All right. 828-1067 is our phone number. So that's the number to call once we ask the question and start taking calls. But first, we do have rules.
0: We do.
4: From near the executive director of the Northland Arboretum, here they are, the rules for today's contest on The Morning Mess with Eric and Tess. 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So if you do win today, your prize will be mailed to you, so stay on the line so they can get your address. Most importantly, please turn down your radio volume when you call. Thanks for having me on The Morning Mess. At the Northland Arboretum, we know all about messes. We are building ice skating trails, bike parks, playgrounds, and disc golf courses on top of a former landfill. We are redefining what usable land means, and adventure grows here.
1: That's right, and it's Trevor. He's from the Arb. It's his birthday today.
0: Oh, happy birthday, Trevor.
1: Yes. Enjoy. So if you see him today or you want to stop by and say hi, it's his birthday today. Happy birthday.
0: He's probably out there making some of the winter skating trails.
1: Maybe that's what he's doing.
0: Laying the water down, freezing it, getting the Zamboni out there.
1: Probably. Yeah, trying
0: Maybe
1: to keep
0: not
1: it nice
0: today.
1: And smooth and stuff.
0: Yeah.
1: Okay.
0: Okay, or not.
1: What's the question today?
0: All right, about 60% of women surveyed said they have one of these at work. What is it?
1: They have one of these at work.
0: 60% of women surveyed said they have one of these at work.
1: What is it? Call us at 828-1067. You could be going to Firehouse Subs.
0: Yeah. 60% of women surveyed said they have one of these at work. What is it? Give us a call. Win the Firehouse Sub certificate. It's that simple. I like your wait music. WAIT.
1: I was just reading a story that says when it comes to GLP-1s, and so then you said your wait music. I'm like, well, thank you.
0: How did he know?
1: Sorry, I was just... Then that's cool, but I was like, your wait music. That was just timing on that. It was weird. Okay.
0: All right. Caller number one.
5: I'm going to guess a best friend.
0: You're going to guess a best friend.
1: Wow.
0: That is quite the guess.
1: Interesting.
0: Really, really, really good guess.
1: Yeah.
0: Oh, didn't even have to throw out the Family Show warning on that one. Just
1: did not.
0: Got it right away. All right. A best friend is correct. Who is this?
5: Dennis from Pequot Lakes.
0: All right, Dennis.
1: Dennis? Awesome.
0: Excellent.
1: Yep. All righty. Well, very good. So
0: just like that.
1: Do guys...
5: Winner, winner, chicken dinner.
1: You got it.
0: Yeah, they got chicken up there. Sure.
1: Do they?
0: Firehouse Subs, yeah. Chicken. They have a chicken breast sandwich, I think.
1: Well, that's great.
0: I believe so. Yeah.
1: All right. Well, Dennis, we're going to have you hang on the line for just a moment. We'll get your information, and we will mail off to you the gift certificate to Firehouse, okay?
5: Thank you very much.
0: All right.
1: Yeah, you bet.
0: Yeah.
1: That's awesome.
0: The old work BFFs. Now, that's different than an actual best friend. It's just the situational best friend.
1: Probably.
0: Somebody just in the office that you can gossip with and confide in. And
1: why do you say we have to gossip?
0: You've worked here long enough, Gus.
1: We don't gossip. We just shoot the poop.
0: Really?
1: You know? Yeah.
0: As long as you've got the right angle, I guess that's what you can call it.
1: Okay.
0: Yeah.
1: Sure.
0: Uh-huh.
1: Okay.
0: Sure, indeed. Yeah. Right.
1: That's what I'm talking about.
0: Like you don't.
1: What?
0: You don't?
1: Don't do it. I'm innocent as can be.
0: Right. Sure you are.
1: Uh-huh.
0: All right. Well, Dennis, the big winner today. Yep, 60% of women surveyed said they have a best friend at work. Here's music from Niall Horan. It's 106.7 WJJY and The Morning Mess.

0: Niall Horan and Taste So Good, 106.7 WJJY, today's best variety. Morning Mess, Eric and Tess, and another full week and weekend coming up here in the Lakes area.
1: Yeah, coming up Thursday, don't forget Miles for Smiles. The 5K Family Fun Run is going to be over at Forest View Middle School. The fun 5K run, walk, bike event is for community members of all ages. They're going to have a color run, yard games, yeah, rock painting, chalk art, music, and more. Funds raised will go to Smiles for Jake and also the Gracie Lee Fund, too. So it's going to be a really good one. They're going to have kind of a moment of remembrance, you know, for
0: butterfly release, I believe.
1: Yeah. It's going to be kind of just having that moment of remembrance for a couple of gals that we lost here recently in our area. Mm-hmm. So we hope everybody will come together to be there for that. So registration will start at 4 o'clock Thursday, and the race itself will start at 5:30. You can go to smilesforjake.org, or there's an event page on Facebook too if you want to learn more about it and see what's going on. But otherwise, be at Forest View around 4 o'clock, but the race again starts at 5:30. Everybody is welcome.
0: All right, sounds good. 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
6: Stu's weather for Cross Lake, McGregor, all the Brainerd Lakes area.
7: Mostly sunny skies and a hot day. Look for a little smoke by later afternoon. About 92, the north wind at 5 to 15. Some smoke, partly cloudy overnight, down to 65 with the north wind 5 to 10. Sunny and hot tomorrow, about 90. Winds become south at 5. Sunny and hot Wednesday, 93. I'm JJY meteorologist Stu Muck.
6: West wind now 10, blowing to 20. We've got some sun and a temperature of 78.
8: Keyboardist Andrew Connell. Connell. I keep wanting to say Connell. Why? I don't know. But Andrew.
6: Connell.
8: Connell.
6: Connell. Connell. Connell.
8: Yeah, him.
6: Yep.
8: Connell. Connell. Yeah. Oh, anyway, one half of Swing Out Sister.
6: Oh.
8: Turned 65 yesterday.
6: Okay.
8: So we're celebrating a belated birthday for him. So here's Swing Out Sister. We're going to break out and play his song.
6: What
8: here. Yeah, it's your lost
6: Connell
8: classic.
6: Yeah, Connells?
8: Mr. Connell. Mr. Connell. Mr. Connell.
6: Got it.
8: Connell.
6: Right, one way or the other.
8: Yeah, Andy's birthday.
6: Got it.
8: Yesterday.
6: Yeah.
8: Break out your lost classic at JJY.

0: 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John Cannell, Oswego's sister, their keyboardist, celebrated a birthday yesterday, so that's why we did that one. He, along with Corinne Drury.
1: You're on a great run so far.
0: I know. It's like it's like I went to the dentist and I got Novocaine in my Anyway, yeah, he celebrated a birthday yesterday. So we'll celebrate another birthday, though it's today, later. So stick around for that.
1: All right.
0: Morning Mess with Eric and Tess continues at JJY.
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0: 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Today's best variety, Miles Smith and Stargazing. I don't know if you're going to be able to see too many stars in the next couple nights. We'll see.
1: I see the deal with the smoke and clouds, but enough about that. We're just going to enjoy summer here in the
0: West. We are.
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0: Yes.
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4: From ABC News, I'm Sherry Preston. One person under arrest, more suspects at large after gunfire erupted at a crowded food festival in downtown Seattle Sunday. Three people were killed, four were hurt, including a toddler. It happened beneath the city's famous Space Needle. Brian Baker was nearby.
5: I was about to grab me a boba from the boba stand. I heard about, I'd say, close to 12. Sounded a little bit like firecrackers at first. It took a half a second pause, and I heard a lot more. I realized it was semi-automatic, probably it sounded like a switch.
4: Seattle Mayor Katie Wilson calling it a horrific act of violence. The 21-year-old suspect wanted for a vehicle ramming and machete attack at a Berlin Pride parade over the weekend is dead. He was killed in a confrontation with officers on Sunday. ABC's Britt Clennett.
6: The German authorities say that all signs point towards this being an Islamist extremism attack. And when identifying the suspect as 21-year-old Abdul B, they said he did have ties to Islamic State groups.
4: Israeli Prime Minister Benjamin Netanyahu heads to Washington this week for meetings with President Trump, the visit coming amid a relatively quiet period in the fighting between the U.S. and Iran. French President Emmanuel Macron has called a crisis meeting today following monster, uncontrollable wildfires that have forced more than 250,000 people to flee their homes in the Bordeaux region.
7: Authorities going door to door telling residents to get out.
8: It escalated pretty quickly. It was
7: Americans Brendan and Tammy Hutchinson, who live there year round.
9: You could see the wind shift and it really got thick. Smoke, and it was real, you know, a lot of ash falling out of the sky.
7: Thousands ordered to get out and telling tourists to stay away.
4: ABC's Marcus Moore at the Foreign Desk. Spain also declaring its first ever national emergency due to fires there. Another heat dome expected to settle over the central part of this country. Humidity and temperature could make it feel like 110 degrees in Omaha today. 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
13: From the Brainerd Now newsroom, I'm Noelle Lee. A new law beginning in August makes grooming a minor a felony while adding new rules and training requirements for educators and law enforcement. Starting August 1st, 2026, anyone 18 or older who tries to build a false trusting relationship with a child, whether any sexual activity happens, can be charged with a felony in the state of Minnesota. Under the new law, police departments will also be required to notify the appropriate licensing board, if a teacher is criminally charged with an offense that triggers automatic license denial, revocation without a right to a hearing, or with any other offense that requires the person to register as a predatory offender. Lawmakers say they sought to strengthen protection for children and ensure that teachers facing serious charges are reported. Minnesota voters are not expecting a huge turnout at next month's primary election. A KSTP Survey USA poll shows that more people are likely to vote in the November election than in the primary. The survey also showed that campaign issues may be shifting slightly. Over 34% of the respondents still say that inflation is the most critical issue, but that's down from 40% last month. Meanwhile, 16% listed fraud as the most important issue. That topic, however, was not on last month's survey. A woman is accused of moving hundreds

0: hundreds of grams of fentanyl with her child in the car and was found guilty with conspiracy to distribute fentanyl and possessing a firearm. The defendant faces a minimum of 10 years in prison. Starting 7 p.m. last night, property owners were able to return to their homes and properties in northern Minnesota. Anyone who did return home has to be prepared for the potential to leave at any time. Deputies also warned homeowners not to touch any hoses, sprinklers, water tanks, or firefighting equipment that has been set up. From the Brainerd Now Newsroom, I'm Noelle Lee.
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3: Mostly sunny skies and a hot day. Look for a little smoke by later afternoon, about 92, the north wind at 5 to 15. Some smoke, partly cloudy overnight, down to 65 with the north wind 5 to 10. Sunny and hot tomorrow, about 90, winds become south at 5. Sunny and hot Wednesday, 93. I'm JJY meteorologist Stu Muck.
1: Yep, another sunny, hot one for us as our pressure is on the rise. Our winds are now from the west at about 5 to 10 miles per hour, picking up a few other gusts at this time, upwards of 21 miles per hour. Hot sunshine out there. We're at 78 degrees. 6 minutes after 9, now you're up to date on your news and information leader, 106.7 WJJY.

stranger says your music is low-key fire or slaps, don't react. Stay calm. You've just witnessed a once-in-a-lifetime event. 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

0: 1067 WJJY, Lakes Area's best variety, the Fugees and Killing Me Softly. Before that, Mumford and Sons, Rubber Band Man, Mumford and Sons, that song also done with Hozier. Mumford and Sons, by the way, set to take the stage down at the Mystic Lake Amphitheater down in Shakopee on Friday. That'd be a great concert to hear, no doubt about it. Oh, and just to hear music live, what a thing. It's just wonderful. All right, a forecast. Ugh, hot, sticky, a little oppressive, don't you think? Yeah, and that smoke back in the air. Yeah, we'll get to all the weather details next. 106.7 WJJY.
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0: Another sunny, hot day today. Might see some smoke in the air. The high 92 tonight. We'll see partly cloudy skies down to 65. 90 Tuesday, 93 Wednesday. Temp right now with sunshine, 78 degrees at JJY.

106.7 WJJY, today's best variety. Birth anniversary for Carl Mueller, the bassist for Soul Asylum. Minneapolis died in 2005, but today would have been his birthday.

0: 1067 WJJY, latest from the Backstreet Boys, that is Bottle Up. All right, listen up. JJY Cash Call. It's going to be a business cash call made after 10 o'clock by Zeke here today, worth $482.92. That'd be a nice, you know, little bonus to this Monday, right? As far as Mondays go. 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
9: Mostly sunny skies and a hot day. Look for a little smoke by later afternoon, about 92, the north wind at 5 to 15. Some smoke, partly cloudy overnight, down to 65 with the north wind 5 to 10. Sunny and hot tomorrow, about 90, winds become south at 5. Sunny and hot Wednesday, 93. I'm JJY meteorologist Stu Muck.
0: Nothing on the radar screen at this time. We have a west wind blowing at 8 to 12, gusting at 21 miles per hour. Hot and sunny out there, a few high clouds, and our temp at 80 degrees here at JJY.
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1: Yeah, it's a sports car is what that is. I'm Tess Taylor, and that's wrapping it up for me today. Zeke is in next, and we'll see you back here tomorrow morning for the Morning Mess with Eric and Tess. Make it a great day, stay cool, and of course, please, to each other, be kind. 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

Ed Sheeran on 106.7 WJJY, today's best variety. Hey there, happy Monday. It's Zeke hanging out today, spinning the best tunes in the BLA. We've got some Weezer coming up here. Lewis Capaldi, One Direction, after For King and Country with Taylor Hill, 106.7 WJJY.

0: It's Lewis Capaldi on 106.7 WJJY, today's best variety. We have not one, but two cash calls coming up during the show today. 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
15: I'm meteorologist Rodney Price. Mostly sunny to partly cloudy, a little hazy into the afternoon with north winds on the breezy side. Highs in the lower 90s. Tonight, partly cloudy and mid-60s. On Tuesday, a little patchy wildfire smoke aloft. Sunshine, quite warm once again with high temperatures up around 90. Don't wait to love your bathroom again. 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

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K-cup or bougie coffee. 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The Morning Mess with Eric and Tess. At least some choices are easy. 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

It's 106.7 WJJY, today's best variety. Zeke hanging out today. Don't look now, but your Twins have won four of their last five games, including an 11-8 win over the Athletics at Target Field yesterday. Twins scoring six times in the first two innings, and then the Athletics scoring eight times in the final four frames. Twins hold on. They win 11-8 and get the series win against the Athletics. Connor Prelip, the winning pitcher in yesterday's game. Let's see how many Twins fans braved the heat and the Polad's tight pockets yesterday. Time for your Twins attendance tracker. Saw a report online that yesterday was the hottest day in the Twin Cities this season, and numbers affecting that. Good crowd for the Polads on Friday, 26,000. Great crowd for the Polads on Saturday, 30,000. But yesterday, the heat may have been a factor in this one. 19,701 fans tickling the turnstile at Target Field for that game that touched triple digits. The weather was hot, but you know what? The Twins are hotter right now. 53-54, one game out of a wild card spot, 3.5 games behind the Chicago White Sox for first place in the AL Central. Twins are off today before getting ready for a three-game home series against the Kansas City Royals. Taj Bradley on the bump for the Twins tomorrow night for a 6:40 first pitch. Catch that game on our sister station, the reigning Minnesota Twins Radio Affiliate of the Year, Cool 103.5.

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5: Here's your Lakes area weather on 106.7 WJJY.
10: I'm meteorologist Rodney Price. Mostly sunny to partly cloudy, a little hazy into the afternoon with north winds on the breezy side. Highs in the lower 90s. Tonight, partly cloudy and mid-60s. On Tuesday, a little patchy wildfire smoke aloft. Sunshine, quite warm once again, with high temperatures up around 90. Don't wait to love your bathroom again. Call Bath Planet at 800-329-4115. Currently 83 degrees.
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Today's best variety with One Republic, Stella Lefty, Shawn Mendes on the way. 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

0: It's 106.7 WJJY, today's best variety. 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
12: I'm meteorologist Rodney Price. Mostly sunny to partly cloudy, a little hazy into the afternoon with north winds on the breezy side. Highs of the lower 90s. Tonight, partly cloudy and mid-60s. On Tuesday, a little patchy wildfire smoke aloft. Sunshine, quite warm once again with high temperatures up around 90. Don't wait to love your bathroom again. 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

It's 106.7 WJJY, today's best variety. Zeke hanging out today. So after years and years of hearing that streaming was going to kill movie theaters, it appears that movies in theaters may be back. New projections say the U.S. box office could top $10 billion this year, which would be the first time it's hit that mark since the COVID-19 pandemic. And I love that. I love streaming. I'll get that out of the way first. I love being able to pause my movie, get some snacks, check my phone, fall asleep, rewind the part where I was checking my phone, all that stuff. There is something special about going to the movies, though, with the big screen and the epic sound. And there are some epic movies right now. The Odyssey, which I'm going to go see tomorrow night, and I'm super excited about that. My son Judah and I are going to go see the new Spider-Man movie at the Mall of America this weekend. My wife and daughter, Esme and Mandy, they're going to go see Wicked at the Orpheum, I think. And we're going to go see Spider-Man at the Mall of America. The movie theater is an experience. It sounds like younger audiences helping bringing it back. New survey finds that 87% of Gen Z and 82% of millennials went to a theater in the past year, which is kind of funny because for a long time, we've acted like younger people only want to watch everything on their phones. And turns out that's not true. And they're not just going to the theaters to see the newest Disney release or the latest Marvel blockbuster. They're going to see the mid-budget movies, too. So, are movie theaters back? I hope so. There is something special about the convenience of watching a movie at home once they release it to HBO Max or Netflix or whatever. But nothing beats seeing that epic movie in a movie theater. Just pure magic. You can't replicate that at home.

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13: I'm meteorologist Rodney Price. Mostly sunny to partly cloudy, a little hazy into the afternoon with north winds on the breezy side. Highs in the lower 90s. Tonight, partly cloudy and mid-60s. On Tuesday, a little patchy wildfire smoke aloft. Sunshine, quite warm once again with high temperatures up around 90. Don't wait to love your bathroom again. 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Right now, it's 85.
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2: From ABC News, I'm Michelle Franzen. In Seattle, police are investigating Sunday's shooting that killed three people and injured four others. Authorities say one suspect is in custody.

0: As residents raise concern about water use, energy demands, and limited public disclosure. The Minnesota Star Tribune reports that supporters cite potential jobs and economic growth, while opponents are organizing across party lines ahead of local elections. Sunday saw the hottest day of the year throughout much of Minnesota, with a high temp reading of 99 degrees at the Minneapolis airport. Humidity pushed the heat index into triple digits many places, triggering an extreme heat warning for nearly the entire state. The 90 degree temperatures could continue through Wednesday. From the Brainerd Now newsroom, I'm Noelle Lee.
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2: Good afternoon. Welcome to Community Focus. I'm Tess Taylor along with Eric Grant, and today we are talking with friends from the Cuyuna Lakes Chamber of Commerce. With us today is Erica Hyde. She's the Executive Director with the Cuyuna Lakes Chamber of Commerce. And Erica, welcome to Community Focus.
3: Welcome.
4: Thank you so much for inviting me in. I appreciate it.
2: Absolutely. We need to know what's going on over there in the Cuyuna Lakes. And I know you guys just came off a big weekend. You had Ironton Fest going on, and it sounded like that was a huge success.
4: It was a huge success and so great for the town of Ironton. And watching the firemen and the fire department come out and really make a great space for the community was wonderful.
2: Yep, sounded like a blast. And you aren't stopping there because you have some other events to invite the public to. We can talk about those, and the focus of the chamber is to just kind of get everybody involved, get the businesses up and in front. But Deerwood Days, is that the next thing?
4: That's kind of the next fun event. That is Friday and Saturday, August 7th and 8th, both days from 9 to 5. It's going to have an outdoor festival and, of course, food and crafts. There's going to be live music and a kids zone, so the kids out. And, of course, raffles and prizes all day long.
2: Love that kind of stuff. Do you have any ideas on the raffle prizes at this time, or is it kind of a secret right now?
4: I'm not sure what all the prizes are, but there are multiple businesses that are doing raffles.
2: Oh, cool. Okay.
4: Don't just stop at one. You have to visit all of the Deerwood businesses to get in on the fun.
2: We can definitely do that. The 7th and 8th over in the Deerwood area. And I know Deerwood has a pretty cool farmer's market that goes on Thursdays too, don't they?
4: Yep. Thursdays from noon to 4 is the Deerwood market. And last week they had the hot dog and lemonade food truck. They try to really mix it up.
2: Oh, nice.
4: So it's really fun. You can join for lunch any Thursday of the summer and know that you're going to have a great little lunch. And
2: so have you been to the Deerwood?
3: Not to the Deerwood before, no.
2: I haven't either, because I know some farmers markets, it's the same people all the time, but then other times there are different ones that come in. What's the case over there? Do they have different ones?
4: They have sort of a good standard of people that are there all the time, but they do have visiting food trucks. I feel like the food truck in both of the farmers markets in our area do a great job at sort of making sure that we have an ample amount of food and
2: little variety
4: as well. Yes.
2: Love that. All right. So the Deerwood one, True Value parking lot, Thursdays, noon to 4. Other things that are coming to the area?
4: Well, I absolutely have to talk about Music in the Park, because that is our signature event all summer long. We've already had June and July of great acts, and we have two more events coming up in August.
2: Okay.
4: They are not the normal Thursdays in August, though, so I want to just put that out there that it's on the 6th of August and the 13th of August.
3: Got it.
4: So those Thursdays in August from 5 to 8 o'clock, we have Music in the Park at Crosby Park with the Big Serpent right on the shores of Serpent Lake.
2: Love it.
4: And on the 6th, we have Seer and the Cosmonauts and Andy Fisher. So we actually have two musical acts that evening. And then we close out the season on August 13th with Hip Cats Meow.
2: I love the names.
4: It's such a great name, isn't it?
2: Yes. I love it. And those events are free to attend, right?
4: They're free, yes. We have a very generous grant from the state of Minnesota that allows us to put this out completely free. And we have some awesome sponsors as well that make it really fun for the community. So you have to get out to Music in the Park.
2: And that's been going on for a few years too, hasn't it?
4: A really long time. It's a legacy thing. We have to keep it going.
2: That's cool.

0: So when you're talking about booking for those kind of things, is that something that the chamber handles?
1: Yep. Okay. So if you're a band and want to get on the docket for next year, absolutely reach out to me at either info@cuyunalakes.com or erica@cuyunalakes.com.
0: Okay.
1: And I would love to start booking that right now so that it's not, you know, a fire drill at the end of the spring next year.
2: Yeah. All right. And coming up later on next month, you have the big race, the Cuyuna Crusher. Is coming up again?
1: Yeah. We do. It's on Sunday, August 23rd. And this year it's presented by Cuyuna Range Medical Center, the Midwest Mountain Bike Series, of course, the Chamber, and then also Cuyuna Lakes Mountain Bike Crew.
0: Mm-hmm.
1: We have races for everybody.
0: Really?
1: You do not have to be a mountain bike expert to come out to the Crusher and have a good time.
0: Okay.
1: There's a kids race that's kind of a little short race. We have a beginner's race, an intermediate, and advanced races. So you could come out. And I'm talking to you locals. I would love to see a bunch of Cuyuna Lake citizens out there racing.
0: Mm-hmm.
1: You could come and do your race and then hang out on the lakes or watch the rest of the events. There's going to be food and live music and just fun all day long at Cuyuna Country Recreational Park.
0: So is this something to pre-register for, like an advance kind of thing?
1: Yeah, there is. And thank you for asking that, because there is no day of registration. You do have to go to the Midwest Mountain Bike Series website to log on. It's very easy to find, and scroll to the Crusher event. They hold bike races all across the Midwest, but the Crusher is their best,
0: of
1: by the way, and their brightest. So look for the Crusher and sign up so that you can get out there and race. I would love to see there be so many locals out there racing this year.
0: And that's cool. Not even just the Cuyuna area, but I mean, Brainerd, all our whole central Minnesota area. We know we have the bikers around here, and I know a lot of people say, well, on the weekends, we have so many visitors, I don't want to go over there. But these are the kind of events, it's like, let's show our local pride and get out there and do the thing, you know?
1: It's really cool that everyone comes from the cities to see how much fun we have up here.
0: Of course.
1: they want in on our fun, which is great.
0: And it's such a beautiful area. If people have not been out on those trails, I mean, they don't know what they're missing.
1: They don't. You can access those trails, by the way, not only by bike, but you can hike on those trails.
0: Yeah.
1: And in the winter, you can snowshoe on them or ski. I mean, it's
0: gorgeous.
1: It's so beautiful there.
0: Yep.
2: Do you still have any more sponsorships available for the Crusher, or is that kind of short up?
1: We do have a major sponsor, and we've got a couple supporting sponsors.
0: Mm-hmm.
1: The Crosby Fire Department has stepped up, and they're going to be a huge presence that day, which is great, not only because people fall down when they when they are on bikes sometimes, but also because they're such an integral part of our community. It's so wonderful that they're going to come out and have some fun with us at the Crusher. So, but there are additional sponsorships available for businesses or individuals.
0: Okay, just reach out to you?
1: Yep, that's on our website, cuyunalakes.com.
0: So again, that's coming up August 23rd. If you want to be a part of that, whether participate or sponsor, get on it, because I know it seems like it's July, but July ends on Friday.
2: Less than a month away.
0: I know.
1: Oh, that's not fair. What happened to July?
0: It is not. And Erica, we should talk to you too about not just these big fun events for the public, but also when it comes down to the chamber itself, being a member of the Cuyuna Lakes Chamber, businesses should really consider being a part of this. You guys do networking events. Let's talk about some of those things.
1: Yeah. Thanks for asking that. When I joined the chamber just a couple of months ago, I found that we are so excellent at all the hospitality things, right?
0: Yeah.
1: We're like great event planners, and we do know how to have a good time. But at the same time, we got to get some business done, right?
0: Mm-hmm. Absolutely.
1: We need to get our business taken care of. And what I've noticed is that many of our businesses, they started their business because they wanted to do that thing.
0: Yeah.
1: Right?
0: Of
1: like,
0: course.
1: I want to be a fishing guide.
2: Right.
1: I want to be a landscaper.
0: Yep.
1: But there's a lot of other things that happen or that need to happen to make that business successful.
0: Yeah.
1: And that's where the chamber really wants to step in and be supportive of small businesses, whatever the needs are.
0: Yep.
1: We are connected to a lot of local grant opportunities and things like that. So Not only do we want our businesses to, you know, just be a part of the chamber to accelerate their own business, but also to learn. And one of the initiatives that we have going on is called Business Essentials.
0: Okay.
1: And it's what are those critical things that we need? We might not be good at them, like social media.
0: Yep.
1: and if you don't know social media, you're kind of missing the boat a little bit when it comes to your market. So we created these workshops that are short and affordable so that our area business owners can get out and do them and learn the little tips and tricks, and then go back and incorporate them into their business and actually make an effect.
0: Perfect.
1: So Business Essentials Workshop is one thing that we do to support businesses. And we actually have the first one scheduled on August 13th. It's from 10:30 to noon at Cuyuna Ironton High School in the Forum Room.
0: Really?
1: So registration is open for that on our website as well, cuyunalakes.com, under the events section.
0: And these are for chamber members or people considering joining the chamber that should join the chamber?
1: I do have a future chamber member prize point on that. So members get a little bit of a discount.
0: Good.
1: And once any business comes to our event, they're going to love it so much, they'll join the chamber.
0: That's the hope, right? Exactly. That's good. And the website again?
1: The website for that is cuyunalakes.com, and just scroll to events.
0: cuyunalakes.com. All right. And some other things coming up, too, when you're talking to the, do you have the network, a monthly thing going on, too?
1: Yeah, monthly gear up networking. It's very much like a business after hours. However, because I want the businesses to really showcase themselves in the way that they want to, I'm not limited to after hours. So I'm open to a breakfast networking event or an over the lunch type thing or a mid-afternoon. It doesn't necessarily have to be from 6 o'clock on.
0: Yeah.
1: And so this is a monthly opportunity for a business to highlight their business to other members and for members to actually network together.
0: Yeah.
1: So it's free flowing in terms of understanding and being a part of that business, but very structured in terms of finding and looking for leads for one another. So we have sort of that structured piece of it. So when people leave, they actually feel like that was time well spent in a networking event.
2: That's great.
0: Love it. And to set that up, they go through you?
1: That one, you can email info@cuyunalakes.com. And I'm booking into 2027 now.
0: Already,
1: so,
0: good.
1: Yeah.
0: So what
2: all,
0: else? Yeah.
2: All these things, basically, cuyunalakes.com. The rundown will point you in the right direction.
1: Yes. Okay. Or info@cuyunalakes.com brings you right to my phone or computer. So
0: all
2: right.
1: Please reach out.
0: Everything is right there. And again, it's Erica Hyde, H-E-I-D. Is that the correct?
1: Yes, ma'am.
0: Okay.
1: Yep.
0: Well, we have learned a lot that's going on here, and I'm sure more to come. And hopefully we can get you in here again to talk about more events that are coming, because it sounds like they're going to keep coming, and that's a good thing.
1: Keep on coming.
0: All right. Well, Erica, we appreciate you taking time to be here today and tell us what's going on over there in the Cuyuna Lakes area. And again, we'll look forward to having you back another time.
1: Thank you so much. I really appreciate it.
0: Absolutely. Our pleasure. Erica Hyde, she's the executive director of the Cuyuna Lakes Chamber of Commerce, our guest today. I'm Tess Taylor, along with Eric Grant, and that's today's edition of Community Focus. 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
4: I'm meteorologist Rodney Price. Mostly sunny to partly cloudy, a little hazy into the afternoon with north winds on the breezy side. Highs of the lower 90s. Tonight, partly cloudy and mid-60s. On Tuesday, a little patchy wildfire smoke aloft. Sunshine, quite warm once again with high temperatures up around 90. 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

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Here's the Joe Bros. We go together.

0: It's 106.7 WJJY, today's best variety. It's been a while since we played my favorite game.
1: What is he having for lunch today? Come on and guess, it's a fun game to play.
0: I'm not sure if you know this, but it was incredibly hot over the weekend. And so what better time for the kids to ask for steak night on the Blackstone than when it's 90 plus degrees outside? So that's exactly what we did over the weekend. My dumb butt was outside on the patio underneath an umbrella, might I add, cooking steaks on the Blackstone this weekend. And now I can wear this badge of honor. I've grilled on the Blackstone at minus 30 and I've cooked on the Blackstone at plus 90. Steak night, we do it big in our house. We went all out steak with fried onions and mushrooms, mashed potatoes, sauteed broccoli, corn on the cob. Yeah, it was a feast. And with the feast, a lot of leftovers, but no leftover steak. We had a lot of mashed potatoes left over and a couple corns on the cob left. So here is the masterpiece I am having for lunch today. And feel free to use this because it is delicious. I did a loaded barbecue mashed potato bowl for lunch today. Mashed Yukon Gold potatoes, shredded cheese. I took one of the leftover corn on the cob and cut the corn off of it, threw the corn in this bowl, then topped it with some Kinder's Hot Honey barbecue sauce. And bonus points here is I found somebody's chicken strip in the back of the fridge. So I chopped up the chicken strip and threw that in as well for a loaded barbecue mashed potato bowl, and it reheats it. Work real nice, and it is delicious. It's my go-to when we have mashed potatoes left over after any meal.

0: It's 106.7 WJJY, today's best variety. All right, here we go. Cash call time on JJY. Second time in as many hours. This one is an open cash call for listeners. $485.07 is the number to know if I give you the JJY cash call here in a couple seconds. $485.07, making that JJY noon cash call right now.
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10: I'm meteorologist Rodney Price. Mostly sunny to partly cloudy, a little hazy into the afternoon with north winds on the breezy side. Highs in the lower 90s. Tonight, partly cloudy and mid-60s. On Tuesday, a little patchy wildfire smoke aloft. Sunshine, quite warm once again with high temperatures up around 90. Don't wait to love your bathroom again. 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Currently 89 degrees.
0: 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So, no answer on the cash call. We're going to increase it for Dave D's cash call in the 5 o'clock hour later tonight. So, I'm going to cross out the old number on the sheet here. 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Here's Megan Trainor. You can say what you-

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14: I'm meteorologist Rodney Price. Mostly sunny to partly cloudy, a little hazy into the afternoon with north winds on the breezy side. Highs in the lower 90s. Tonight, partly cloudy and mid-60s. On Tuesday, a little patchy wildfire smoke aloft. Sunshine, quite warm once again with high temperatures up around 90. Don't wait to love your bathroom again. 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Right now, it's 88.

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8: I'm meteorologist Rodney Price. Mostly sunny to partly cloudy, a little hazy into the afternoon with north winds on the breezy side. Highs of the lower 90s. Tonight, partly cloudy and mid-60s. On Tuesday, a little patchy wildfire smoke aloft. Sunshine, quite warm once again with high temperatures up around 90. Don't wait to love your bathroom again. Call Bath Planet at 800-329-4115. Currently 89 degrees.
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106.7 WJJY, today's best variety. Zeke hanging out today. We have an update on the record-setting Lotto America ticket that was sold in Coon Rapids a couple weeks ago. The winner has come forward, and good for them. They are choosing to stay anonymous, which is smart, because if I won $34 million, I wouldn't tell anybody, but there would be signs. The $34 million winning ticket was sold at a Holiday gas station on Coon Rapids Boulevard and ended up being the largest Lotto America winner in Minnesota history. $34.1 million as an annuity, or about $15.1 million if you take the cash option, which is still a lot of money. Now, the best part of the story here is the winner has given some details about his history playing the lottery and what he does for good luck. He's been playing the Minnesota Lottery for about 20 years, and every time he buys a ticket, he has his wife touch the tickets for good luck. And that is adorable and effective. He checked the ticket. The machine told him he had to go to the lottery office. So he looked up the winning numbers on his phone. Then he looked at his ticket. Then he looked at his phone again. Then he rechecked his ticket. Did that about three or four times to make sure it was accurate. He says he literally pinched himself, then looked around to see if anybody was watching, trying not to panic in public and trying not to draw attention to himself. Which, kudos to him, if you can win $34 million and not have somebody notice when you realize you've won $34 million, that's a great feat in self-control. As for what he's going to do with the money, he says he's going to pay off some debts, including his daughter's student loans, and then meet with a financial professional, which should be required if you win a $34 million lotto.

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Nickelback on the way here. Hillary Duff, Ed Sheeran. Here's Mumford & Sons on 106.7 WJJY.

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19: I'm meteorologist Rodney Price. Mostly sunny to partly cloudy, a little hazy into the afternoon with north winds on the breezy side. Highs of the lower 90s. Tonight, partly cloudy and mid-60s. On Tuesday, a little patchy wildfire smoke aloft. Sunshine, quite warm once again with high temperatures up around 90. Don't wait to love your bathroom again. Call Bath Planet at 800-329-4115. Currently 89 degrees.

is 106.7 WJJY, today's best variety. Now, your Minnesota Twins may have a scheduling problem this offseason. Not with games, not with free agent signings, with weddings. There are four different Minnesota Twins players getting married on the same exact day. Saturday, November 14th, which is worth noting, 2 weeks after the World Series is over, because you never know with these Minnesota Twins. Either way, going to be a big day for Brooks Lee, Luke Keyshaw, Ryan Kreidler, and Cole Sands, all getting married on the same day. Now imagine being Byron Buxton, going to get his mail one day, and he's got four letters in there from four different teammates: Lee, Keyshaw, Kreidler, and Sands. He opens up the first envelope, and it's a wedding invite to Brooks Lee's wedding on November 14th. Oh, that's awesome. Buck, yeah, he'll try and make it to that one. Then he opens up the second letter, and it's a invitation to the wedding of the future Keyshaws. And it's the same day as Brooks Lee's wedding. And then he opens up the Kreidler invite, and then the Sands invite. What is Byron Buxton going to do? How is he going to pick? If I was Byron Buxton, I would tell them, okay, whoever has the highest wins above replacement average for the rest of the season, that's whose wedding I'm going to. Wouldn't that be something? Little added incentive for your Minnesota Twins. We get Byron. First place gets Byron. Second place gets Joe Ryan. Third place gets Ryan Jeffers. Fourth place gets Pablo. That's how they work this out.

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15: I'm meteorologist Rodney Price. Mostly sunny to partly cloudy, a little hazy into the afternoon with north winds on the breezy side. Highs in the lower 90s. Tonight, partly cloudy and mid-60s. On Tuesday, a little patchy wildfire smoke aloft. Sunshine, quite warm once again, with high temperatures up around 90. Don't wait to love your bathroom again. 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Currently 89 degrees.
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0: It's 106.7 WJJY, today's best variety. That does it for me, Zeke. Same time, same place tomorrow, 10 to 3 right here on 106.7 WJJY. Stick around. Dave D is next, and he's got a cash call for you sometime in the 5 o'clock hour at $487.81. Have a fantastic rest of your Monday, everybody. 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
1: Hey, what's happening, everybody? It's Dave D back again for the 106.7 WJJY. I say back again like... All right, well, I'll be honest. There's a lot of things that people would probably want to can me for, but I haven't done anything within the last 24 hours. Anyway, lots to get into. I've got a great show planned for you, but let's, of course, get to the real reason why you're here. It's not because of me. No, you want some great music, One Republic for King & Country, Matchbox 20, and so much more. And you know what? It's all kicking off right now here on WJJY.

All right, Minnesota, you might have me here. You might actually have some of the nicest neighbors ever. I'll explain to you why coming up after Niall Horan here on 106.7 WJJY.

0: 1067 WJJY, it's Dave D with you, and over the weekend I've been running around the house trying to get all sorts of things fixed, and because that's what I do, I enjoy working on stuff, and I forgot to eat, and just at that time, my neighbors to the left of me, they come out and they're like, oh hey guys, how you doing, hey are you interested in vegetables? My eyes lit up. I love vegetables. I chew on vegetables like most people eat candy. I love vegetables. I'm talking cucumbers, bell peppers, tomatoes, you name it. I probably enjoy it. And she's like, well, I got these cucumbers. And she brings them over, no questions asked. And then my neighbors to the right of me, I like them a lot too. They were having an issue with their AC unit. I heard them. I was like, hey, you probably want to get that checked out. He goes, all right, well, hey, by the way, you see this tree that's on my yard, but now it's landed on your roof? Well, I'm going to take that out for you. I was like, what? Yeah, it's blown away by this kindness. Like, I thought my neighbor, and I love my neighbors down in Indiana, don't get me wrong, but you guys are miles apart on this niceness factor, and I'm loving it.
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14: I'm meteorologist Rodney Price. Mostly sunny to partly cloudy, a little hazy into the afternoon with north winds on the breezy side. Highs of the lower 90s. Tonight, partly cloudy and mid-60s. On Tuesday, a little patchy wildfire smoke aloft. Sunshine, quite warm once again, with high temperatures up around 90. Don't wait to love your bathroom again. 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Currently 89 degrees.

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$487.81. 487-81-487-81. I think I've said it enough. That's your WJJY afternoon cash call. 520 today. I could be calling you. And today it's brought to you by our friends at First Western Bank and Trust.

0: 1067 WJJY. Coming up on Friday, we have the Lakes Area's Music Festival, and it's going to be opening. It's going to host the season's opening gala, Pas de Deux. Yes, that is actually how you say it. I learned how to talk like a Frenchman, not actually speak French. Different. That's going to be happening at the Geechee's EB Center at the R for the Arts right here in Brainerd. This is a dinner and concert experience for the largest fundraiser of the year and will hope to deliver on quality. I believe they will. The Symphony Orchestra will be joined by dancers from the American Ballet Theater, and it's going to be... ballets are awesome. I've been to one. I had to... I'll tell you that story coming up later here on the show. How about that? Because I really want to focus on the season opening gala. The dinner starts at 6, and the concert and auction start at 8, and you choose how to participate. If you need any more information, you go to lakesareamusic.org. If that's too much for you, go to 1067wjjy.com. 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
14: I'm meteorologist Rodney Price. Mostly sunny to partly cloudy, a little hazy into the afternoon with north winds on the breezy side. Highs in the lower 90s. Tonight, partly cloudy and mid-60s. On Tuesday, a little patchy wildfire smoke aloft. Sunshine, quite warm once again with high temperatures up around 90. 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

some explaining to do. I mentioned earlier that I've been to the ballet, and somebody all listening to me going, there's no way you've been to the ballet, Dave. I'll tell you how I went. It's not as complicated as you think. That's next on WJJY.

0: Today's Best Variety, 106.7 WJJY. Just a bit ago, we were talking about the seasoning opening gala for Passe des Deux. That is coming up on Friday over at the Geechee Zibi Center. And they're going to be having a ballet. And some of y'all were probably surprised when I said, I've been to a ballet. And back when I was in college, yeah, I went there too. I know, a lot of shocker coming out today, isn't it? Anyway, back in college, I had a humanities course. It was one of my favorite courses because, one, I was really good at it. I've already studied a lot of the arts growing up. I was always impressed with especially medieval Gothic architecture. Some of my favorites. Anyway, part of the class, we had to go to like one of the local events coming up, and I chose the ballet because it was the one that was the easiest that fit with my time schedule. So I went to the ballet and had an absolute blast. The girl I tried inviting, she didn't have near as good a time. She didn't think that I'd actually take her to a ballet, and so she showed up not dressed like she was going to go to a ballet. But, yeah, that's how I'm into the ballet. Love it. Highly recommend it, especially if you're into any form of the arts. There's just something about it that's inspirational, and I'm always blown away by it.
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0: I know there's not a lot of people that have YouTube Premium. Because if I ask, how many of y'all actually watch YouTube? I know TikTok has taken over. I'm a YouTube guy. Grew up on YouTube. I do things on YouTube. I'm a YouTube guy. Save D for 106.7 WJJY. And if you're like me, I have YouTube Premium from my Verizon. Now that y'all know where I get my phone bill through my Verizon account. And now they're adding Peacock Premium to it as well. One second. Sorry, I had a sneeze. Nope, here it is. Anyway, if you have the account, you'll be able to unlock them, and it's going to give you, like, all the sport. Oh! Sorry, I sneeze in threes. There's going to be a third one coming. But if you have it, you'll be able to get access to the different sports games that are coming through. And I know I just said sports games. I get it. But anything that's offered on Peacock, which is really good. And there's actually SpongeBob, which is one of my favorite things that Peacock has, is SpongeBob. Is that Peacock or is it? I don't know. A lot of good stuff coming if you're a YouTube Premium subscriber. I just thought it was cool. Figured I'd share it with you.
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10: I'm meteorologist Mace Michaels. Partly cloudy tonight, patchy smoke, lows in the mid-60s, warm and muggy. Hazy sunshine, hot and humid tomorrow, a high not too far from 90. A mix of sun and clouds, a slight chance of showers and storms for Wednesday. Hot again, highs low 90s. Some storms possible Thursday and Friday. Lakes, great food, and friendly faces. It's all in Worthington, Minnesota, and it's worth a look. It's 88 right now.

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2: I was having one of those sneezing fits. 106.7 WJJY. If you missed the show on the weekend, I talked about this. You can catch me every Saturday, 12 to 7. I lead right into the All-80s Saturday night. They're like, look, we need a clown show before we do the thing that everybody wants. And for the longest time, I don't remember when this started, but I always sneeze in threes. And I don't know why. Whenever I start, I know that there's going to be two more. This has gotten so bad that even my girl makes fun of me about it. Granted, she kind of sneezes like a man. Yeah, I have never been with somebody that sneezes like a 40-year-old two-pack-a-day smoker. And I grief her on it all the time. She does everything else. It's very cute. But that one thing, it is. But then she gets back at me. She goes, all right, mister, that was two. Where's the third one? And she'll sit there and stop in the middle of whatever we're doing and just wait. She'll be like, any minute now, because she knows it's coming. So it's just kind of funny. 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
16: I'm meteorologist Mace Michaels. Partly cloudy tonight, patchy smoke, lows in the mid-60s, warm and muggy. Hazy sunshine, hot and humid tomorrow, a high not too far from 90. A mix of sun and clouds, a slight chance of showers and storms for Wednesday. Hot again, highs low 90s. Some storms possible Thursday and Friday. Lakes, great food, and friendly faces. It's all in Worthington, Minnesota, and it's worth a look. It's 88 right now.

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106.7 WJJY, it is time for your dirt bag of the day. We're heading on down to Florida, where a Palm Coast woman decided that she was just going to show her butt a little too much. And I hate the way the article's titled, because it's like teen. She's 18 years old. Guess what? You're an adult now. Flagler County Sheriff deputies went to go pick this girl up. She was intoxicated and in distress, and they were like, hey, look, let's just get her out of here, would you? Well, she decided that, no, I'm not doing that. Ends up breaking out of her handcuffs, and when they go to put them back on her, she starts spitting and throwing hands. And the deputies are like, all right, kind of leans a shoulder into it. That's what I'm looking at through the video. She is now facing aggravated assault with public intoxication. And she's facing being the dirtbag of the day here on WJJY.

chance of showers and storms for Wednesday. Hot again, highs low 90s. Some storms possible Thursday and Friday. Lakes, great food, and friendly faces. It's all in Worthington, Minnesota, and it's worth a look. It's 88 right now. W-

I hope whoever I call knows it all, or at least knows all of the cash call amount. $487.81. 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

0: Taylor Swift into a failed cash call. Well, actually, they didn't even pick up. Sorry, Patrick from Bacchus. I hope you were not expecting to use that money. Well, that's all right, because maybe you, the now still listening person who's getting ready to write this down, as soon as I give you the new cash call amount. You see what I did there? Yeah. Anyway, you're going to have a better chance tomorrow with Tess on the Morning Mass. $489 and I want to say 96 because my handwriting is atrocious. Yep, 489.96. So it's 489.96. That is your cash call amount. You're going to need that tomorrow morning with Tess on the Morning Mass. 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
9: I'm meteorologist Mace Michaels. Partly cloudy tonight, patchy smoke, lows in the mid-60s, warm and muggy. Hazy sunshine, hot and humid tomorrow, a high not too far from 90. A mix of sun and clouds, a slight chance of showers and storms for Wednesday. Hot again, highs low 90s. Some storms possible Thursday and Friday. Lakes, great food, and friendly faces. It's all in Worthington, Minnesota, and it's worth a look. It's 88 right now.
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I made a mistake earlier, and I said that it was only going to be test tomorrow. I'm looking at our fancy calendar, and I was wrong. Eric and Tess will be here tomorrow, and you'll have your chance at the cash call with them at 820, $489.96. That's 48996, brought to you by First Western Bank and Trust.

0: apparently, and this is kind of crazy, Americans now have spent more money in the last year on sports betting than they have on books, museums, movies, and other forms of entertainment. They spent over $166 billion last year. That's crazy. It's David E. from 106.7 WJJY. Sports betting could be fun. I don't think I've ever spent more than $10. I spent $20 once. One time. And the reason I'll never use FanDuel again is because here's how it went. It was the first time that the Panthers were in the NHL playoffs, and one of their players, Reinhardt, was due for a goal. I was like, this guy's going to get out on the ice. He's going to make a goal. I logged in. I was like, $20. He's going to get a goal. And it did this thing where it's like, are you sure you want to put $20 in? Okay, are you sure you're sure you want to put $20 in? Are you sure you're sure you're sure you're really sure you're thinking about it? You've okayed it with your girl. Do you want to put $20 in? I was like, yes. Put it in. Finally get the $20 in. Go to place the bet. Sorry, he just entered the line. You can't bet on him right now. 10 seconds later, he scores a goal. $20 would have netted me $2,000. Since then, I've never bet. So it's kind of wild when I was like, I've never bet more than $10. People are put $166 billion with a B dollars in sports bets last year.
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Well, guess what? And there's even more now because we are in the middle of crazy days. 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

0: hits like the Lakes Area's Best Variety, 106.7 WJJY, and no two people have the same way of dealing with the disease or anything like that. Grandma's got her old tried and true chicken soup and sweating it out. Mama's got her medicine, and you're probably doing your own thing. And I was figuring this out with my girl because she was like, hey, you sound a little rough. What are you going to do? I was like, well, I'm just going to go sit in a sauna for like 20 minutes, and I'll be fine. She goes, that's not going to work. Actually, it will. Trust me. She goes, no. Here's what you need to do. She gives me this, like, laundry list of things. And I was like, yeah, those are all great and all, but look, trust me, sauna, 20 minutes, good to go. That's all I did today. And that in, like, a 10-minute nap. Oh, man, 10-minute nap was amazing. That's how I deal with disease. How do you do it? I want to hear with you. 218-828-1067.
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10: I'm meteorologist Mace Michaels. Partly cloudy tonight, patchy smoke, lows in the mid-60s, warm and muggy. Hazy sunshine, hot and humid tomorrow, a high not too far from 90. A mix of sun and clouds, a slight chance of showers and storms for Wednesday. Hot again, highs low 90s. Some storms possible Thursday and Friday. Lakes, great food, and friendly faces. It's all in Worthington, Minnesota, and it's worth a look. 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

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Well, don't worry, because guess what? 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

0: Olivia Dean will be here on the 29th, so Wednesday. Well, I mean, she's going to be down at the Target Center. And I still just have not been able to justify going to see her concert. I think Olivia Dean's a great artist. I enjoy her music. I love playing it here on JJY. The problem is, I just, it was like $300 for even some of, the cheaper seats. I was like, I just don't get that. And people are filling up the concert. I was looking at it, and it seems that there are still some tickets, but not as many as when I looked back a couple months ago. I don't know what it is. Some of these artists, I feel like, part of going to a show is the experience, but I don't know if the show is always worth like $300. It's not like you're AC/DC or anything like that. No offense to her, but yeah.
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10: I'm meteorologist Mace Michaels. Partly cloudy tonight, patchy smoke, lows in the mid-60s, warm and muggy. Hazy sunshine, hot and humid tomorrow, a high not too far from 90. A mix of sun and clouds, a slight chance of showers and storms for Wednesday. Hot again, highs low 90s. Some storms possible Thursday and Friday. Lakes, great food, and friendly faces. It's all in Worthington, Minnesota, and it's worth a look. Currently, it's 87.
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I will catch you tomorrow. And we'll do it all again. 3 to 7 right here on today's Best Variety.